0: 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I'm about to announce a lucky Gold Coaster in the next 20 minutes.
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2: It's 10 o'clock and I'm later on the tweet. Hi, I'm Sinead Holmes. Smoke haze is continuing to linger across the Gold Coast as firefighters battle a large bushfire in Norwell. The blaze, which erupted off Kirkin Road late last night, is now under control, but fireys say it could continue to burn for several days. A smoke alert remains in place for several northern suburbs, including Ormo and Pimpamarm. The Gold Coast is set to swelter through hot and muggy conditions today, with fears the heat could trigger severe thunderstorms. The Weather Bureau says a low pressure trough crossing late today will further drive the storm risk. We're being warned damaging winds, large hail and heavy rainfall that could lead to flash flooding is all possible. A global search is officially underway for a new chief executive to lead Brisbane's 2032 Olympic and Paralympic Games organisation. It comes after inaugural CEO Cindy Hook announced she will depart at the conclusion of her four-year term. Organising committee president Sandra Liveris says the board will announce a successor in the coming months. To sport, and Nick Blakey is set to leave Sydney for North Melbourne. It's being reported a deal for the suspended Swan has now been completed, with Sydney to get pick six and a bunch of other selections for the All-Australian defender. It comes with less than 2 days left in the trade period. And Australia's dominant position in the first test against South Africa has been overshadowed by concussion concerns for Steve Smith. The veteran batter was forced off the field for testing after being struck on the helmet by a bouncer. While the Aussies need just 6 wickets on day 5 to secure a victory, team officials face an anxious wait over Smith's availability for the second test starting on Sunday. To the weather, partly cloudy with showers today and a thunderstorm that could be severe, heading for a top of 31 degrees. A shower to tomorrow and cooling to 25 degrees. Cloudy with a possible shower on Thursday, then a high chance of rain on Friday and over the weekend. Right now at the Seaway, it is 24 degrees.
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0: 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The sound you'd hear back in the 80s before you played the record you just bought from Sunflower Records at Pac Fair. Sounds old. Let's play some new music instead. New music. Jamie Miller, Baby Doll.
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1: Hi, Samato, hello.
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1: Oh, you've just scraped in time, Belle. 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
2: That'd be bloody amazing.
1: 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You got a diesel, is that right?
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1: 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Well, your wish is our command.
2: Oh, you're a legend. Thank you. Thank God to the subby who just rang me from work and said, your name's on the radio.
1: I know. I'm like, quick, you're running out of time, but you got through in time. So good on you, Belle. Congratulations.
2: 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I appreciate it.
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0: 1029 Hot Tomato coming up next in Hot Tomato News, the latest on the weather that could be coming our way. 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
4: 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While Gavin blissfully sleeps, this vigilant bird, the ANZ Falcon, is on high alert. Yes, his ANZ Falcon watches for fraud 24/7. 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
13: It's just after 11 o'clock. Now later on the Tweed. Hi, I'm Sinead Holmes. Fire crews are warning a slow-burning bushfire at Norwell on the northern Gold Coast could linger for days. Containment lines are holding after dozens of firefighters fought the Kirkin Road blaze overnight, but heavy smoke continues to drift across the city. Police say the fire is not being treated as suspicious at this stage. One of Australia's worst pedophiles has been extradited to New South Wales to face further charges. Gold Coast man Ashley Paul Griffiths appeared in Brisbane's Magistrates Court this morning, where he was ordered to be transferred to a Sydney prison to face trial for 180 charges there. The former childcare worker was sentenced to life imprisonment in Queensland after pleading guilty in 2024 to more than 300 child sex offences. Hot and humid weather is set to trigger some mild thunderstorm activity across the Gold Coast today. The conditions will mix with a low pressure system passing through the coast from late this Alvo, bringing the risk of heavy rainfall, damaging winds and large hail. Angus Hines from the Weather Bureau says we can expect a cool change after the storm.
14: Once that does come through, we will see a bit of a flush out of that really humid air, and overnight things will just wind down a little bit. So temperatures from tomorrow onwards, certainly a fair bit mild. I think we're down to 25 in the forecast for Wednesday.
13: A Gold Coast man has claimed a life-changing win in last night's Set for Life draw. The Wrongery man takes home an instant $200,000 and $20,000 every month for the next 20 years to a total of $5 million. The lucky local discovered the windfall this morning but still headed off to work, admitting it's been very hard to focus. To sport, and the Australian squad for Thursday's Rugby League World Cup opener against New Zealand will be named today. There's talk Roosters grand final hero James Tedesco could be overlooked for Reece Walsh in the fullback position. Skipper Asai Go says both are great options.
15: Well, both Clive Churchill medal winners and both tremendous talents. So I think that's sort of one thing about being part of the Australian team. There's depth everywhere.
13: There's been some big moves on the second last day of the AFL trade period. Suspended Swan Nick Blakey is set to officially become a Roo after both clubs signed off on a deal this morning. Blakey heads to North Melbourne while Sydney has landed 5 picks, including this year's number 6. We'll check the latest Gold Coast weather next.
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13: To the weather, showers have started to fall across the coast with a large rain band heading towards the city. There is a chance we could see a severe thunderstorm this afternoon. A shower or two tomorrow and cooling to 25 degrees. Cloudy with a possible shower on Thursday, then a high chance of rain on Friday and over the weekend. Right now at the Seaway, it is 25 degrees. 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

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Not looking great out there. Showers, a possible storm forecast this afternoon. Heading for 31. It is warming up, 26 now at the Seaway. Blink 182 coming up, and Benson Boone in the next 10 minutes.

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3: What's the matter? 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
4: Hi, Livy. It's Lynette from Eleonora.
3: Oh, hi, Lynette from Eleonora. How are you this morning? What's the weather like down there?
4: A little bit overcast, a little bit yucky, but still warm.
3: Oh, it's very warm. Very muggy, isn't it?
4: Yes.
3: Now, you're a good sister. 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
4: Yeah, well, we're all struggling, and I know she needs to get it done, so I figured, well, why not?
3: Well, $265, it's coming your way. 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
3: Was it Donna?
4: Yes.
3: There you go. 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
4: Oh, thanks, Lynette. 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Thank you, Mato.
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0: Cause I gotta have faith. I gotta have faith. Because I gotta have faith. The Gold Coast Best Music Friday 1029 Hot Tomato. Olivia with you, and it is back. 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

0: 189 Hot Tomato. Coming up, the latest on the weather coming our way this afternoon. Then we will get into the flashback lunch.
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12: It's just after midday, an hour later on the tweet. Hi, I'm Sinead Holmes. Childcare paedophile Ashley Paul Griffith is set to be extradited from Queensland to New South Wales to stand trial on 180 additional charges. The Gold Coast man is currently serving life in jail in Queensland after pleading guilty to more than 300 child sex offences. A date is yet to be set for his extradition over the border. The state government has revealed child safety numbers in residential care have stabilised for the first time in a decade. Latest quarterly data shows a drop in residential care placements alongside a rise in kids moving into foster care. Child Safety Minister Amanda Camm says the number of new carers has also increased.
13: The number of new carers has doubled in the past 2 years, Mr Speaker. Up by 722 under this government, nearly double that of the last 4 years of the former Labor government, Mr Speaker.
12: Firefighters remain on high alert following a late-night bushfire on the northern Gold Coast. While crews have contained the blaze off Kirkin Road in Norwell, there's fears the fire could continue to burn in remote terrain for days. Smoke alerts remain active for Ormo, Pimpamar and surrounding northern suburbs. Hot, humid air has set the stage for potentially dangerous wild weather this afternoon. The Weather Bureau warns a passing trough is expected to trigger severe storm activity, with the highest threat expected from 5 p.m. Heavy rainfall, flash flooding, large hail and damaging wind gusts are all on the cards. To sport, and a massive trade breakthrough has been reached with Sydney star Nick Blakey officially on the move to North Melbourne. The Kangaroos sweetening their offer to the Swans to get the deal over the line. They'll hand over 5 picks, including this year's number 6, in exchange for the Swans defender. And Penrith superstar Nathan Cleary is set to test the open market for the first time in his career after contract talks were put on hold. The reigning Dally M medalist manager has confirmed negotiations are on the back burner as Cleary recovers from 2 major surgeries. With talks paused, the halfback is almost certain to hit free agency on November 1. We'll check the latest Gold Coast weather next.
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12: To the weather, showers have started to fall across the coast as a large rain band heads towards the city. As mentioned before, we are likely to see a severe thunderstorm develop later this afternoon. A shower or two tomorrow and cooling to 25 degrees. Cloudy with a possible shower on Thursday, then a high chance of rain on Friday and over the weekend. Right now at the Seaway, it is at 25 degrees. 1029 Hot Tomato and Propel Properties at $25,000 unfund money is here. 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
0: Hello, Olivia, this afternoon in for Christo. Coming up, we've got the Backstreet Boys. Oh, you'll love those boys. In excess. And this is a German dance pop band. They're called Cascada, and a huge song from 2009, Evacuate the Dance Floor on Hot Tomato.

0: It's the Backstreet Boys. Backstreet's back on Hot Tomato, the Flashback Lunch with Olivia. Gwen Stefani on the way, CNC Music Factory. And this is Michael Hutchins back in the day. And he was asked if he'd ever been dumped.
1: Ooh, I think I was when I was about six, and that's the problem.
2: So do you think it will happen again? Do you think you'll have to be dumped by a girl in the future?
1: Hopefully. Yeah, please. I mean, right. Teach me a lesson.
0: Let's go back to 1984. One of my personal favourites. In excess, Burn For You, the Flashback Lunch on Hot Tomato.

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0: things that make you go,
1: That is a wrap. The Flashback Lunch on 1029 Hot Tomato. Looking pretty dreary out there now. Showers, possible storm later on. We are still heading for 31. It's only 24 right now. The seaway is so muggy. Humidity is huge. Alex Warren coming up and Coldplay, their big song from 2021.
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13: It's 1 o'clock, an hour later on the Tweed. Hi, I'm Sinead Holmes. The Attorney General says her thoughts are with the victims of childcare paedophile Ashley Paul Griffith. The Gold Coast man, who is currently serving a life sentence in Queensland for abusing over 60 girls, has been ordered to be extradited to New South Wales to face trial. Deb Frecklington telling State Parliament he's facing over 100 charges there.
14: I understand around 180 charges relating to children in New South Wales, something that I have been working as attorney with the New South Wales Attorney General, Michael Daly, on for several months.
13: The body of a woman found in a cattle dip in far north New South Wales has been identified as a missing grandmother, with her death now being treated as a homicide. 73-year-old Yvonne Weir was last seen driving near Mooloolamba back in February before trail bike riders found her body partially submerged in a tank while riding through a property in the area last Monday. It took some time to confirm the identification of the body, with the strike force now investigating her suspicious death. 5 fire crews remain on the scene of a bushfire burning on the northern Gold Coast. The blaze broke out off Kirkin Road in Norwell late last night, sending a thick smoke haze across the city. Smoke alerts remain in place for Pimpamal, Ormo and surrounding suburbs as crews continue to monitor the blaze, which is now contained. And Brisbane's 2032 Olympic boss has announced she will leave the role when her four-year contract finishes. Cindy Hook says she has achieved everything she set out to do since building the organising committee from the ground up as its founding CEO. President Andrew Liveris says a worldwide search for the next chief executive will begin immediately. To sport, in North Melbourne's pursuit of Nick Blakey has finally paid off. The Kangaroos have struck a trade agreement with the Swans that'll see the Wantaway Sydney defender head to the Roos. It'll see the Swans receive 5 draft picks, including pick 6 and a 2028 first rounder. And German tennis star Alexander Zverev is guaranteed to finish the year as world number one. It comes after Carlos Alcaraz suffered a shock straight sets defeat in the round of 32 at the Shanghai Masters. Alex de Minaur is in action in the round of 16 this afternoon. We'll check the latest Gold Coast weather next.
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13: To the weather, a large rain band is heading towards the coast at the moment, with a severe thunderstorm likely to develop this afternoon amid the hot and muggy conditions. A shower or two tomorrow and cooling to 25 degrees. Cloudy with a possible shower on Thursday, then a high chance of rain on Friday and over the weekend. Right now at the Seaway it is 23 degrees. 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

0: 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Ugh. Let's pump you up with some new music instead. Ash, Stop the Wedding.
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0: Tyler from Labrador, how are you this afternoon?
5: Good, thank you.
0: That's good. You called me back, didn't you?
5: I sure did.
0: And you have asked us for $300 for daycare fees.
5: I have.
0: Yeah, they're not cheap, are they?
5: Oh, no.
0: How old's your little one?
5: Two and a bit.
0: All right. Well, you have asked us for the $300. We're going to give it to you, Tyler. Congratulations.
5: Thank you very much.
0: That was easy, wasn't it?
5: Unreal. Thank you, guys.
0: That's how it's done. All you have to do is enter at hottomato.com.au. Tell us what boring stuff you'd like us to pay for, then listen for your name. On the air, it is Hot Tomato. And Propel Properties, $25,000 unfun money.
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6: When my brother was about three, he walked to Woolies all by himself and he came home with chocolate. And my mum said, where have you got the chocolate from? And he said, I just went to Woolies. He stole, right?
7: Oh.
6: So she said, you can't do that. You have to have money. You know how mummy goes through the checkout? So he did it again. But this time we got a call from Woolies saying, your son's here. He's standing in the checkout line. He had no money, but he just thought, if I stand in the checkout line, they'll put the chocolate bar through.
7: Oh, that's just how it works.
6: That's how it works.
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8: We went whale watching, so many whales out there, the top of Deba. And then we drove down past Napa Rocks just to have a look. And there was another whale and was looks like it was so close, tail in the air and both fins in the air. I thought it might have been stuck in the nets, but it wasn't. It was just sitting there. It looked
9: sun
8: like
9: baking.
8: Yeah, it was like clapping. Going, yeah, everybody put your hand in the air and give me and breach. Put your breach up. Blow holes.
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0: 92.9 Hot Tomato. The latest was Zara Larsson, Midnight Sun. Olivia with you, and a large rain band is heading towards the Gold Coast. We will keep you up to date this afternoon on how that is looking. Some Benson Boone coming up and Jason Derulo. We are going back to 2015 next.
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0: He's going to give you another chance to claim your share of Hot Tomato and Propel Properties' $25,000 unfun money. 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
10: It's 2 o'clock, an hour later on the Tweed. Hi, I'm Rebecca Dakin. One of Australia's worst pedophiles will soon be extradited from Queensland to New South Wales to face more charges. Gold Coast man Ashley Paul Griffith appeared in a Brisbane court today for the extradition hearing, where victims' supporters hurled abuse at him from the public gallery as he was escorted out. The former childcare worker was sentenced to life for more than 300 child sex offences in Queensland and will now be transferred to New South Wales to face another 180 very serious charges. The state government says its child safety reforms are taking effect, pointing to a decade-first drop in Queensland's residential care numbers. Fresh quarterly data shows there's now 15 less children in residential care, while over 700 new carers have joined the system. Child Safety Minister Amanda Cam says the government is actively working to ensure vulnerable youth remain in safe environments.
11: While this is a small decrease, it means that the Chris Afoli government's reforms into the broken child safety system that we inherited from those opposite are making the changes, and we are starting to see the benefits.
10: Smoke continues to linger across parts of the Gold Coast this afternoon following a large grass fire in the city's north. The blaze broke out off Kirkin Road in Norwell last night, with dozens of firefighters working through the evening to establish containment lines. The fire is in an area that is difficult to access, so will continue to burn, possibly for a few days. And hot and muggy conditions have hit the Gold Coast today, putting the city on storm watch. The bureaus warn there is a possibility of severe thunderstorms developing throughout the afternoon and evening as a low pressure trough moves across the region. Heavy rain, flash flooding, large hail and damaging wind gusts are all possible. To sport, and all eyes are on Aussie batter Steve Smith after he copped a nasty blow to the helmet during the first test in Durban. Smith sat out fielding duties on day four while undergoing concussion testing, putting his status for this weekend's second test in doubt. Australia remains in the box seat to claim the series opener, needing six more South African wickets on the final day. And Alex de Minaur's back in action this afternoon at the Shanghai Masters, the Aussie taking on Karen Khachanov for a spot in the quarterfinals. We'll check your weather next.
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10: Checking the weather, and it's cloudy with some rain around parts of the Gold Coast at the moment. And as I mentioned, the possibility of some severe thunderstorms developing through the afternoon and evening. Tomorrow, remaining cloudy with a high chance of a shower and possibly even a storm early in the morning, and then a top of 25 through the day. Still cloudy Thursday, top of 23. And then we are likely to see more showers about Friday and across the weekend. It is 22 degrees at the moment. 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

The Gold Coast Best Music Variety on 102.9 Hot Tomato. A few showers around. They have kicked off here in Southport and a chance of a storm rolling through the coast later on this afternoon. Right now, I need to hear from Brooke Craig from Palm Beach. 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I'll give you another 10 minutes, Brooke, to call 55711029. $230 waiting for you for your annual physiotherapy registration. 1029 Hot Tomato and Propel Properties $25,000 unfun money is on.

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4: 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G Flip, star of the AFL Grand Final halftime performance, as well as Kylie Minogue, of course. Well, that was before the game. And Tears for Fears, both on the way at Hot Tomato.
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0: latest one from Alex Warren to play for you in a second as part of the Gold Coast Best Music Variety here on 102.9 Hot Tomato, as well as Somba. 12 to 12 moments away. It's kind of spooky looking outside at the moment. Got a storm heading our way. SeaWorld's Spooky Nights returns this weekend as well. And to celebrate, we are broadcasting live from SeaWorld all day next Monday. It's the 19th of October. If you're visiting the park that day, come and say g'day. It's a whole lot of fun. Step into a world of Halloween magic as SeaWorld's Spooky Nights returns this October.
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0: 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Clearly, that was me just pretending. Hey, look, new music.
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1: Oh, that's with us.
0: Wait for it.
1: Wait.
0: There it is.
1: There it is.
0: Just having a little think there, the old computer in the rain. Moira and Big Trev coming up next.
1: Yes, it's Grim Week. We were talking about funny things that happened at a funeral.
0: Yes.
1: Where my younger son, when he was three, was waving goodbye to his great-grandmother as they were taking away in the hearse, and he decided to take a pee.
0: Yes. Those he was quite young, though.
1: He was very young.
0: Yeah, he's not.
1: But now. This one, we want to know the family secrets after the funeral that you found out about a sibling that had passed away.
0: Oh, juicy.
1: Or a family member. Yes.
0: We're going to do that.
1: Also, where do you volunteer? There's a lot of places like Mother's Day stalls and Father's Day stalls that are dropped down in numbers. We want to know, where do you volunteer and just help out in the Gold Coast community? Mm-hmm. Plus, we're giving away $5,000 next week.
0: We are.
1: It is all... Help us out. I can't remember the rest.
0: So you're doing so well.
1: I was.
0: It's $5,000.
1: Yes.
0: MARTA prize home. Mm-hmm. Having a housewarming.
1: Correct.
0: Brunch.
1: Wow, that's all off the top of your head. That's amazing.
0: Just, you know, just came to me. Yeah. In fact, if you want to register for it at hottomato.com.au, you can read more about it. And that's where Trevor's going to go, so he knows what he's talking about next. Here at Hot Tomato.
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9: 102.9 Hot Tomato Traffic. Just some minor delays for the run south on the M1 as you travel through the Gaben and Narang areas. Smith Street already building westbound towards the M1. Gold Coast Highway around surface, some minor delays there, but generally doing all right around the coast roads for this time of the arvo. We will be checking it again in 20 minutes, so if you do spot anything, call the traffic hotline on 5519 2275.
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9: It's 3:02, an hour later on the Tweed. Hi, I'm Rebecca Dakin. The death of a woman whose body was found on a stockyard near Moorwoolumba is now being treated as a homicide. The partially submerged body was found by trail bike riders last Monday, with police taking several days to identify them. It's now been revealed it was 73-year-old grandmother Ivona Weir, who went missing in the area back in February. The Gold Coast is in the firing line for possible severe storms this afternoon. The weather system could whip up damaging winds, heavy rain and large hail in parts of the city. Angus Hines from the Weather Bureau says the hot and humid conditions today are two of the key ingredients.
13: The fact that we've got those conditions today, even before the storms arrive, is going to contribute to that build-up activity once those storms do kick in. And then on top of that, we're seeing the low-pressure trough that's passing through around about that 5 or 6 o'clock period. So that's when the storms are going to get most active.
9: Multiple fire crews remain at the scene of a grass fire in the city's north. Firefighters spent the night battling the blaze in Norwell after it broke out in inaccessible terrain off Kirkin Road just before 9 p.m. It is now within containment lines, but could continue burning for several days, sparking an ongoing smoke warning for nearby areas. And it's been business as usual for a Gold Coast man who's headed off to work today, despite becoming the latest Set for Life winner. The Wurrungeri local has won an instant $200,000 plus $20,000 every month for the next 20 years, a staggering $5 million prize. He admits it's been a bit hard to focus at work today, but plans to continue in the job while he saves the money.
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9: Nick Blakey has promised to win back the trust of the broader community after securing a trade to North Melbourne just weeks after the Pullman Hotel scandal. He's joined the Roos in a complex deal that will see the Swans land three extra picks, including the number 6 selection this year. He's hopeful the move will give him a chance to move forward, even as Victoria Police continue their investigation into the alleged incident in Melbourne back in August. And the race for Nathan Cleary's signature is about to heat up after Penrith put contract talks with their marquee halfback on hold. Cleary is prioritising his recovery from recent surgeries ahead of hitting the market as a free agent on November 1. It opens the door for rival clubs, including the newly formed PNG Chiefs, to throw huge offers at him. We'll take a look at the weather and surf with Tara next.
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18: There's still nothing amazing on the Gold Coast this afternoon. That northeasterly swell is hitting about 1 to 2 feet and looking really messy and junky, with northwesterly winds up around 15 to 20 knots. If you are really keen for a surf, it will be the Tweed Back beaches and the Spit South to surfers again today, but not too much of quality at all this afternoon. Just heading up to that 3:40 low tide with 20 degrees in the water. Have a great afternoon and I'll check back tomorrow morning at 6 o'clock.
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9: taking a look at the weather, and it is going to stay a little cloudy with showers about through your afternoon. And as I mentioned, there is a possibility of severe thunderstorms developing. Tomorrow, cloudy, high chance of some shower activity continuing, particularly through the morning. Again, possible storm in the early morning, a top of 25 degrees on the way. Cloudy in 23 Thursday, then showers returning Friday with a top of 22. And we will continue to see scattered showers over the weekend as well. It is 23 degrees now. 1029 Hot Tomato and Propel Properties, $25,000 unfund monies here. 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
0: It's a bit gloomy out there, isn't it?
1: It is.
0: And quite humid.
1: Mm. Humid.
20: Wasn't it humid this morning?
1: It was.
20: I was at the gym and I think I sweated off an elbow. It was just horrendous.
1: It was gross, wasn't it?
20: Oh, very gross.
1: Madam Dakin, what is the radar looking like now?
9: Yeah, there's a little bit of shower activity about. Mm-hmm. No storms at this stage, though, so...
1: I really picked 3 o'clock today when I thought there were going to be storms. I thought, no, it's usually right on school to pick up.
9: Usually, but yeah. They have said maybe from like six till ten.
1: Okay.
9: Yeah, a bit later.
1: Oh, okay. Moonlighting.
0: We'll keep you across it if it's happening this afternoon for the drive home, Big Trev.
1: Yes. We want to know what doesn't sound right.
9: Mm-hmm.
1: My youngest son, Credence, he's in year 10 next year.
0: No, but that does not sound right.
1: Your eldest son is in year 10 next year.
20: They'll be able to get their license.
1: That's even scarier. I know.
20: Just doesn't sound right.
1: It doesn't sound right.
20: So we want to know what doesn't sound right.
1: Mm. Also, unfund money, we have got some cash for someone who wants to spend it on unfun stuff.
20: Yeah.
1: So we'd like to do that.
20: Bills.
0: All right. Well, yeah, make sure you've registered hottomato.com.au and keep listening. We could call your name out real soon. Only on Hot Tomato.

0: on 1089 Hot Tomato, Moira and Big Trev on a Tuesday. We're getting you home on the Gold Coast.
1: We were talking off air, and Ben, our good mate Ben here, was talking about his little boy Jackie.
2: Mm-hmm.
1: Mm. And what did you say about little Jack?
0: Oh, just that it's his last term of year one. But that doesn't seem right.
1: No, it doesn't.
0: That means that's year two next year.
2: Mm-hmm.
0: That's not right.
1: No.
0: It just
1: doesn't sound right.
0: No.
1: Like, it doesn't sound right that my youngest, Credence, is going into year 10 next year. Now, this is a little kid that's been coming to Hot Tomato all the time. He used to leave post-it notes for all the people here at Hot Tomato and come to the events. And I brought him in here once, and Mon, the brekkie producer, looked at Credence and went, who is this young gentleman? Because he's been around this place for years and he's just grown up around here. But, yeah, he's in year 10 next year.
2: So is Jackson.
0: No, that doesn't sound right.
2: Which means that, so I gauge the time I've been at Hot Tomato by, so Jackson was born in the August and I started here in the January, the year after.
1: God,
2: so,
1: really?
2: Yes, that's how I gauge how long I've actually been here.
1: Oh.
2: Okay, this is going to freak you out. You ready?
1: Oh.
2: There's 73 days till Christmas.
1: Oh, that doesn't sound right.
2: That does not sound right.
0: Is it?
2: Yeah.
0: I thought it was like 90.
2: No, well, I've just Googled it.
0: No, I believe you.
2: questioning me. Don't worry.
0: Just in my head, I was like, yeah, we've got ages.
1: I thought it was on then.
2: And now you're making me second guess myself. October the 13th.
1: We never do that.
2: December 22nd. You always do that.
0: Only because you use Bing.
1: That doesn't sound right.
2: That does not sound right.
1: Okay, here is some. Remember all the TV series Friends?
2: Yeah.
1: And how they had little kids on there?
2: Oh, yeah.
1: So Ben Geller, who was Ross and Carol's son, he'd be 31. Frank, you know, and then Phoebe had triplets, Frank Jr. Jr., Leslie and Chandler, they'd be 28 years old.
0: No, that's not right.
2: That does not sound right.
1: No. And then Ross and Rachel had a kid, he'd be 24, or she'd be 24.
2: Oh, my gosh.
1: And then the twins that Monica and Chandler adopted, they'd be 22 years old. It just doesn't sound right, does it?
2: Oh, my gosh.
1: Does not sound right. So we want you to give us a call and what doesn't sound right. It could be someone in your family, like they've just finished year 12 or they've gotten their license or they're moving overseas. It could be a massive change in your family or it could be like a fact that you know of.
2: Mm.
0: There was only 15 Mr. Bean episodes.
2: That doesn't sound right.
1: What? No.
0: Yeah.
1: What?
0: They just showed them over and over and over again.
2: Oh, my God.
1: 15?
0: Yeah.
1: No.
0: In total.
1: What? No. What?
0: Yeah.
1: Google that, Moisey, and then we'll...
2: I'll bing it. And I'll see if Ben's right.
1: It usually is.
0: Okay, 557-11029. Yeah. What's something that doesn't sound right?
1: Yeah.
0: It's blowing your mind. Let us know here at Hot Tomato.

0: 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We are the only live and local drive home on the Gold Coast.
1: We want to know what just doesn't sound right. Both our boys, Moisey and our my boy, they'll be in year 10 next year.
2: Nah. Eli will be in grade six, final year of primary school next year.
0: Then he'll only have to drive to one school after that.
2: I know.
1: Oh.
2: And my parkour video, remember that? This doesn't sound right. 42.7 million views.
1: No.
2: Had a massive resurge in the last 2 days at 42.7 million views.
0: Can you repost it so everyone that hasn't had a chance to watch
2: it? I could, absolutely. It's on my page, but yeah.
1: No, but if you could repost, reshare it now, say.
2: 42.7.
1: That doesn't sound, it's good, but
2: it's like
1: it doesn't
2: Mrs. Doubtfire
1: sound
2: doing parkour. 25 years in radio and that's where I went viral.
0: That's what she's remembered for.
2: I'm the parkour lady.
1: We want to know what doesn't sound right. David from Benoa, what doesn't sound right?
3: My son, it seems like he was born the other day.
1: Yeah.
3: He's about to turn 18. But unfortunately, his brain hasn't grown one bit yet.
2: Right.
1: Oh, okay.
2: Lovely father's report.
1: Yeah. He doesn't listen to the station, does he, Dave?
3: He doesn't listen, he's a typical teenager.
1: Okay, yeah.
0: Well, he's nearly an adult, so good luck with that.
2: Good luck. You made it that far. Well done.
1: Have fun.
2: After that, you're kind of done. Yeah. Thanks, David. Sorry for your son. Pete from Ormo, what does not sound right?
4: I used to have a child that my sister-in-law would pay her to be quiet because she was that much of a chatterbox.
2: Right.
4: I now have a sulky teenager who has a driving license to learn to drive.
2: Oh. Still chatting or not chatting?
4: Oh, no, just drop on silence.
2: Okay.
1: Stop on
4: silence. She knows everything. She doesn't need to talk to me anymore.
2: Oh, okay.
1: Yeah, see, that sucks. Okay. Well, they don't chat anymore.
2: Yeah.
4: Yeah. I know, Dad. I know.
1: Yes.
2: Oh.
1: Thank you for that information that I already knew.
2: Yes, because I learned so many years ago. Yeah. Well, thank you, Pete.
0: Yeah, good luck, Pete.
2: Good luck.
0: Good luck to everyone.
1: Yes. Felicity from Benogan, what doesn't sound right?
5: The fact that 1980 is as close to today as 2072.
1: What doesn't sound right?
5: The fact that 1980 is as close to today as 2072.

0: You just have to take our word for it. The 2072 is going to be good.
1: Yeah, we'll let you know somehow.
2: Just a Ouija board.
1: Yeah, Ouija board in 1972.
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4: Just some minor delays for the M1 this afternoon as you head south from around Helensvale down into Narang. Bermuda 3, Burley Waters, south towards Christine Arthur is pretty slow through there. There are some delays as well for that usual old run. Smith Street westbound from almost Village Boulevard now all the way to the M1. Brisbane Road through Arundel, also Paradise Point North through, Oxley Drive through Paradise Point northbound. That is a little slow through both of those areas.

0: 22 degrees.
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0: Nine Hot Tomato and Propel Properties, $25,000 unfund money. It is back, and we are waiting to hear from Andrea Grundy from Robina. Do you know Andrea? Let her know. Mm. Or maybe you are Andrea, and this is the first time you've heard us call that your name. We want to get you on because we got $500 to pay for your door on your ute. Give us a call. We'll give you another 10 minutes. Otherwise, it goes back into the kitty. 5571 1029. It's free cash. It's just for Gold Coasters to win.
1: Now, I posted something on my page today about Lifeblood. 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
2: Right.
1: They just need more people to donate. I know it's but just after winter and people are just coming out, you know, that sick period and hay fever and everything. But, they're desperately – it's the lowest levels they've had in a decade when it comes to donating blood. And it's just O negative, O positive, just the usual
2: blood. Just blood.
1: Just blood.
2: The blood.
0: It might surprise you that Trevor's not officially a spokesman.
1: No.
0: For life.
2: Because he can't talk, but he can give blood. How many times have you done that?
1: 47 times.
2: 47 times.
1: Yes.
2: That's very impressive.
1: And this is also just a call out. On the 5th of November, 10:30 on a Thursday, myself and a friend of the show, Nathan, we donate together every 3 months, and we're going to be down there. So we're trying to fill up that whole Thursday, not just that day, but every day that they're asking for blood. So we go down there in another 3 weeks, I think it is, to go donate blood. So it's just a call out. If you have never given blood before or you have given blood before and you've forgotten to do it because life is so busy at the moment, you can jump online at lifeblood.com.au, book in through there, or just call the number 13 14 95.
2: And Ben did it today on the way here.
0: Well, I saw your story.
1: Yeah.
0: And then I misread it. I thought you were going this morning. But I thought, no, I'll still do it anyway because I'm due. And literally it is that quick. I saw your story. I went on the app, booked it for 12:30.
1: Yeah.
0: That was it.
2: What'd you eat afterwards?
0: Sausage roll. Oh, and
2: just
0: party
2: one?
0: Pass.
2: Just one?
1: And what?
0: No, not just one. Like they're not full size ones.
2: No, of course not.
0: Yeah.
2: Because you do get a beautiful feed after you give blood, which is lovely.
1: That's the best thing about it.
2: That's why 47 times.
0: Saving lives.
1: Saving lives. Yeah, like I said, you could go donate at Robina. There's one in Southport here on Ferry Road. Or there's also mobile vans that are travelling around.
2: There's one around Harbour. No, Runaway Bay Shopping Centre at the moment. I think I've seen it on the way to school.
1: Mm. Lifeblood.com.au if you want to see where you can donate. But like I said, they're really in desperate need of donations.
3: 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School run, work run, beach run, life on the Gold Coast never stops. 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
4: It is looking a little slow for the M1, just as you travel south around that Gavin area in particular, but nothing too major really holding you up there. The Smith Street run, as always, is bumper to bumper, Parklands Drive west through the M1. Brisbane Road continuing to build as well, both directions through Arundel, but particularly for the westbound run. Bermuda Street around Burley Waters, still got a couple of delays through there, as well as that usual run around Mudra Bar, Robina, Somerset Drive, Robina Town Centre Drive, Robina.

0: right now. It's 22 degrees.
1: Hey, Gold Coast, just a little FYI. 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
1: 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Oh my God, I'm not even halfway through. 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
1: Now, we have some money for some unfun business. This is all thanks to Propel Property. They've given us $25,000 for unfun money. Okay, We got a registration from Andrea Grundy from Robina. She was looking for $500 to pay for, well, she wants to fix a door on her ute because I cannot lock it at night. Andrea, I'm not even going to say what part of Robina you live in because that's just a dead giveaway for a free ute.
2: Just look for the ute without the door.
3: And I just bought it too.
2: No.
1: Okay, what happened?
3: Oh, it's a secondhand one, so like, yeah, it needs doing up, but yeah, I love it. I can't lock it at all, so.
2: You can't, lock it, or you can't, like, close it?
3: It was, both. You can't, you've got to lift it up to close it.
2: Oh, lift it up?
1: But you love this car.
4: Did you buy Moira's old car, Andrea?
1: Did you buy my i30 and turn it into a ute? Did you just squish the back of it?
3: it's a very old you, but I love old cars, so I had to get it.
1: Well, that's very cool. Congratulations, you've got $500 so that your car will work and do car things that it's supposed to do.
2: Yeah, not like you fall out.
1: Yeah.
3: Oh my God, thanks guys. I didn't think I'd get anything.
1: There you go. You got it.
4: All sorted. 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

0: rang. Smith Street, very busy from Parklands Drive West through to the M1. Do have a few delays continuing Brisbane Road Arundel, particularly westbound, although that is easing. Most of your other local roads, though, they are looking really good this afternoon. We will check it again in 20 minutes if you spot anything. Call 5519 2275.
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0: It's a minute past four. Hi, I'm Rebecca Dakin. One of the country's worst pedophiles will be extradited to New South Wales to face more than 100 extra charges. Gold Coast man Ashley Paul Griffith will be transferred from Queensland, where he is currently serving a life sentence for abusing over 60 girls in childcare centres across the state and overseas. Attorney General Deb Frecklington telling State Parliament today it's something she's been working on for some time.
3: The reason why I was so determined to support that application was because victims deserve their time in court. And that's what they will now get in New South Wales for that person.
0: Hot and humid air has set the stage for the potential for wild weather this afternoon. The Bureau's warned severe thunderstorms are possible for the Gold Coast across the rest of the afternoon and evening. It could involve heavy rainfall, hail and damaging winds. While the smoke warning remains in place as a large grass fire in Norwell continues to burn, the blaze started off Kirkin Road just before nine last night and quickly spread, but is now within containment lines. Much of the fire is in terrain that is too difficult for crews to access, so could continue to burn for some time. And Gold Coast detectives have charged two men and seized a staggering $12 million worth of drugs following a major operation into drug trafficking across the southeast. Police first intercepted an alleged drug courier in central Queensland last Friday before conducting raids at a home and storage facility in Logan over the weekend, uncovering huge stashes of heroin, meth, cocaine and precursor chemicals. Two men aged 42 and 46 are now facing a long list of charges.
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0: Aussie Alex de Minaur is into the quarterfinals of the Shanghai Open after beating Karen Khachanov in straight sets this afternoon. Earlier today, a huge shock as Carlos Alcaraz bowed out with a loss to Belgium's Zuzu Bergs in the third round. His loss means that Alexander Zverev will be finishing the 2026 season as world number one. And there's still been no word on Steve Smith's progress after he copped a hit to the helmet in the test against South Africa. The 37-year-old had to be monitored for concussion and didn't take to the field in the evening session. Australia will head into day five, needing six wickets for a win. We'll take a look at the weather next.
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0: Taking a look at the weather, and it is going to stay cloudy with showers about, and as I mentioned, the possibility of some storm action at some point as well. Tomorrow, cloudy and a top of 25, high chance of a shower or two, particularly around the morning, and could see some storm activity continue through the early morning as well. Cloudy and 23 Thursday, and then more showers on the cards Friday and across the weekend. It's 22 degrees now. 1029 Hot Tomato and Propel Properties, $25,000 unfun monies here. 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

0: Yeah, we'll keep you across the storms, or if they actually do eventuate this afternoon.
1: Mm-hmm. Yes.
0: Yes.
1: I've had a new love of obshops. A little love of an obshop. Obshops. Hard to say. Particularly if you've just got a mouthful of coffee. Anyway, when I was at the one at Burley last week, there was
2: where,
1: so many...
2: Where were you?
1: Burley.
0: No.
2: But
1: obshop.
0: Obshop.
2: Obshop?
1: Obshops.
2: Optometrist?
1: Yes.
2: Nice.
1: We're going to talk volunteers. Where do you volunteer on the Gold Coast? We'd love to know. There's so many wonderful places that you can volunteer. So we'd like to hear some shout-outs for volunteering.
2: Yeah, my mum's been a volunteer for 41 years.
1: Wow. Which one does she... She does the...
2: She does Red Cross.
1: She's an op shop.
2: Yeah, she does op shots. 41 years. She got a certificate for her service for New South Wales and won.
1: Wow.
2: Yeah.
1: Yeah, wow.
2: Also, it is Grim Week. Yesterday, we wanted the funny stories that happened at a funeral, like when my son was waving goodbye to his great-grandmother. He was 3 and turned around and did a wee on next to the hearse as she was driving away.
1: Beautiful.
2: Saying, bye, Grandma. This one, we want to find out, what is the surprising thing you discovered after a relative or someone passed away?
1: Ooh. Family secrets?
2: Yeah, family secrets. Oh, that's what we're after.
0: All right, okay. Well, we want to hear from you. We'll give you a sec to think of them, to remember them, all the details, the juicy details. We want to hear from you next on 102.9 Hot Tomato.

0: on 1029 Hot Tomato, Moira and Big Trev. We are getting you home. It's Tuesday, also known as the second day of what we are now calling
1: Grim Week.
2: Grim Week.
0: Yes, we started with a fun chat about funerals yesterday.
2: Yeah.
0: And, well, here we are.
2: We had a couple of really interesting stories about something funny that happened at a funeral.
3: I thought it was very appropriate that a lady, a 15-year-old in Guatemala, woke up from being in her coffin today.
2: Oh, my God.
3: Her father is an evangelistic pastor, and put her and was doing the ceremony, and she woke up in the middle of...
0: not a medical doctor.
3: Not a medical doctor.
2: Right. Was
3: he couldn't find a pulse, so he popped her in the coffin, and then she woke up.
2: I was looking for a pulse where? On my dog.
3: Thank you. Welcome to Grim Week.
0: She's just in time, at least.
3: Yes. Yes. Thank you, Guatemala, for representing.
2: Representing from Guatemala.
4: 15-year-old girl in a coffin.
2: She's still alive. We want those surprising stories that you've discovered of a relative or someone that has passed away,
3: mm-hmm.
2: like an unexpected hobby, maybe a hidden talent, the secret life or revelations.
3: Yes.
2: Maybe another family.
3: Ooh.
2: I went to a funeral probably a good 10, 15 years ago.
3: Mm.
2: And the guy that we were working with at the time, this was before Hot Tomato, I thought he was gay.
3: Okay.
2: He wouldn't talk about family, wouldn't talk about kids or anything. He'd always be heading off to different places all over the world and just having the best time. And then
3: did he have a bit of a gay vibe as well?
2: Yes.
3: But he was heading off by himself overseas.
2: Always heading off
3: by
2: himself.
3: So there was
2: nothing.
3: Yeah, okay.
2: Come back. How'd you go? Yeah, had a great time. Wouldn't mention anything else, like bringing stuff home for the family or whatever. The guy passed away. And then at the funeral, I was sitting there, caught up with some mates that we worked with, and then his family got up. He had two daughters, and his wife was sitting there. The photos came up on the screen. I'm sitting there looking, and then I look to a mate who's on the other side of the room, and I'm going, "What the hell?" And he's looking at me going, "What did we miss at lunchtime?" I have no idea. Like, this is across the room. This is all eye contact. I mean, all these different photos and kids growing up and his wife, and they're happily married for 40 plus years. And he had all his time going overseas, moving around. He was in the army, he was doing all this. I'm going, he was in the army? That guy was in the army. He got medals. And I'm like, what the hell is going on here?
3: Wow.
2: There's photos of him with bloody guns and everything. And I'm going, who was he working with? I had no idea. And then when Breezy, my beautiful wife Bria, her grandfather passed away, we found some old photos, and there was one with this massive warship and it was on fire, and I was going, what is that? And then her nan, who was alive at the time, looked over and goes, oh, he was there when Darwin was bombed, and
3: one
2: of the ships on fire. He had his camera out and he was taking photos.
3: Oh.
2: And there were so many photos, maybe a good 40, 50 photos of different angles of him taking photos of a ship on fire. It was amazing.
3: I'd love to hear some stories about finding out that the person you thought was just a bit of a pauper was in fact incredibly rich.
2: Yes.
3: After they passed away.
2: Yes.
3: And they gave it all to cats. Like they gave it away to like pets or something like that. Yeah. And it's just a really high moment and then a very low moment.
0: Right. What is the family secret or something you found out about someone after they passed away? We would love to hear from you this afternoon. 5571 1029 is our number, of course, with Moira and Big Trev on Hot Tomato.
5: Ladies and gents, this is the moment you've waited for. 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Taking your breath.

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2: Grim Week.
1: We want to know those family secrets after, you know, those most surprising stories after someone has passed away. Something like a big revelation or a big reveal.
2: That's why funerals are so interesting, because you do find out so much about someone that you never knew before.
1: Yes.
2: Mm. Like, you might just know them from like a social thing, but you didn't know they were like an equestrian or something
1: yes.
2: like that. Random choices.
3: The horse flight didn't give it away.
2: No, the horse flight never gave it away. The jodhpurs never gave it away. The weird walk never gave it away.
1: Sue from Woolloombah, what is your family secret?
4: Well, it actually wasn't mine, thank God. It was my brother-in-law's. Mm-hmm. But when the father had passed away and the mother was on her deathbed, now him and his brother were probably 52 and 55.
1: Yeah.
4: They found out that they had been adopted and they never knew.
1: Oh,
3: 52 and 55.
2: So did the mother tell them on the deathbed?
4: The mother told her grandson on her deathbed.
2: Oh, my God.
1: What?
4: And then by the time they arrived, like him and his brother, she had already passed away. Mm. And some of the family knew about it and were really surprised that the two boys were unaware of it. It was I actually felt so bad. Oh. But then a lot of stuff came in back going, oh, that explains that. That explains that. Not related to that. Yeah, it was pretty bad.
2: Oh,
1: whoa, that is amazing, Sue.
3: It's like a truth bomb on the way.
2: Yeah, yeah. It is, really.
1: By the way, you're adopted.
2: Oh, imagine if she was lying. Kelly from Labrador, what was the family secret?
5: Hi. So my father passed away 3 years ago, mm-hmm. and we put his obituary in the paper, and then my brother gets a message on Facebook going, was this your father's name, and was he born in the UK? And we're like, yeah.
1: Mm-hmm.
5: And so we found out that my dad had a whole another family.
1: No.
2: What?
5: So his father had been married twice before.
1: Yeah.
5: And my dad had about 5 or 6 brothers and sisters that we don't even know if he was aware. So there was a whole, so we've got this whole other family living in the UK.
2: Yeah.
5: And yeah, we didn't find out until Dad had passed away.
2: Oh, okay, I thought you were going to say he had another family, as in another wife and kids, but it was brothers and sisters. And did he know about them?
5: Well, we don't know. We can't figure it out.
2: Yeah,
5: but
2: of course.
5: His mother knew, and she was very prim and proper English woman. So we don't know whether she was a mistress or marriage.
1: Kelly.
5: So yeah,
1: juicy.
5: It's a bit of a mystery. We really don't know if my dad knew.
2: We should get you on with Michelle, the Witch of Moon's Lane, and see if we can talk to your dad on the other side and see if he knew.
1: Yeah, you know, yeah, he'd know now.
2: Yeah, I mean, he'd probably be aware now. Yeah, but
3: right. No. Kelly, we'll keep your details.
1: Ooh la la.
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7: It is just a little under speed for the run on the M1, travelling from Helensvale down into Narang. Smith Street still busy, West Parklands Drive through the M1 merge. Bermuda Street getting a little busier, southbound in particular, as you travel through Broadbeach Waters and Mermaid Waters, then again down around Burley Waters, but that is starting to ease. Your other local roads, they're looking pretty good for this time of afternoon. We'll check it again in 20 minutes. If you spot anything, call 5519-2275. Weather, showers, possible storm through your afternoon and evening. It is 23 degrees now.
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0: live and local for the drive home on the Gold Coast. No sign of the storms yet. We'll keep you across it. They're still on the way a little later by the looks of it. Moira and Big Trev, Hot Tomato.
1: Family Secrets. Who'd have thunk it? So many out there on the Gold Coast.
2: Oh, it's so good.
1: Yeah. Because it is Grim Week.
0: Mm-hmm. Grim Week.
1: Grim Week. Thank you. We are just finding interesting stories about funeral. Putting the fun in funeral.
2: Mm. That was yesterday. Today we're looking at family secrets.
1: Yes. So those unexpected stories that you heard. Mm. We've heard some doozies. But this one is going to be amazing. It's Shana from Maudslin. Hello, Shana.
3: I've got a couple. I'll just do two really quickly. I unfortunately lost my mum in August, so not very long ago.
2: Sorry to hear that.
3: That's all right. Going through it, it's horrible, but, you know, you look for the things to smile about.
2: Yeah.
3: Before she passed, she was in hospital and she had a bit of delirium and I was staying at her place and I went to a jewellery box and I found this beautiful ring and it said, "To Donna, love Steve." And I'm like, Steve?
1: Oh.
3: Who? Oh. Who the hell is Steve? I took it into her and I said, "Hey, Mum, who's Steve?" She goes, "Oh, some guy I dated." And I was like, "Oh, well, when?" "Oh, I was about 23, yeah. And she really wanted to talk about him. I said, "Well, it sounds like Steve really, really liked you. This is a really nice ring. Like, what happened? Why did you break up?"
2: Yeah.
3: And she goes, "Steve couldn't spell." And I looked at the ring. She'd spelled her name wrong.
1: Oh. No way.
3: And so my mum broke up with him because he couldn't spell. And I was like, "Yeah, I can kind of see that now."
4: Oh, my gosh.
3: Yeah. Then to add to that, after all this horrible stuff has happened, I have never met my father.
1: Yeah.
3: No, never.
1: Yeah.
3: I used to tease my mum and say I was a one-night stand in the 80s.
1: Yeah, right. I say that's the same thing to my mum.
2: Yeah.
3: I had someone pop up on Ancestry. I have an auntie now. I'm meeting her for the first time on Thursday.
1: What?
4: Wow.
3: And I have to laugh because I've learned about my dad. My dad was like this elite athlete in baseball and my mum was an elite athlete in softball. Like they were really good and that's how they met.
1: What?
3: Mum probably thought I was going to be this prodigy.
2: She just kept on putting softballs in your hands and gloves. Come on, you can do it.
3: I played T-ball and she hated it because I was out in the outfield making daisy chains. I didn't hit the ball ever,
1: mate. Shana.
2: Awful. All right, Shana, we need to talk to you on Friday to finish up Grim Week to find out what the meeting with your aunt is about.
3: Oh, yeah. It's going to be good to meet her. I have an instant huge family. So.
1: Oh, wow.
2: And that's definitely Dad's sister?
3: 100%. All DNA, yeah.
2: And do you know if Dad's passed or is Dad...
3: I think it's a bit complicated between siblings after their parents pass. So
2: it gets even deeper. I love it.
3: I might have more stories for you soon.
1: Yeah.
0: Can we call you on Friday?
2: Call you on Friday.
3: Yeah, sure. Why not?
0: Excellent. All righty. We'll speak to you then. It's Moira and Big Trev from 102.9 Hot Tomato.

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0: here on 1829 Hot Tomato, Moira and Big Trev for a grey Tuesday drive home on the Gold Coast. We've got double passes every day this week to check out Clara and the Sun, a unique, funny, moving and unforgettably human story in cinemas October 22. If you're a part of the show, you can win.
1: I do have my people who have time to volunteer.
2: Mm-hmm.
1: When I was at the op shop last week, and I think I started in Burley last week because I'm going on a bit of a crawl around at the moment, hitting the old op shops to find clothing that fits me. as in, I've got smaller, not bigger, which is a good thing. So I'm not going to the end of the aisle now. I'm going to the middle, which is nice. Let me tell you that. It's a nice feeling. Anyway, so many fantastic volunteers there and just people who, you know, they genuinely care for what they're doing.
2: Yeah.
1: And you see it all the time around the Gold Coast. You even see it at the Mother's and Father's Day stalls at the school. And that's one of the things that I loved volunteering with the kids, A, because I did get to choose the best presents first and put them under the table. Sure, there's that. Mm-hmm. But I did love that moment. And I'll do it again next year, hopefully, for Eli as well, which is to the moment of all the preppies turning up with their 50-cent pieces and all of their money or all of their coins and everything else. And you have to kind of go, not this side, buddy, because I always put myself on the $8 rack because I like it, you know.
3: Down there to the pleb aisle.
1: Go to the other side. That's $1.
3: With the paddle pop sticks.
1: We want to know, where do you volunteer? Because there's so many people around the Gold Coast who do it.
2: Yeah.
1: And the goodness of that, I think we had someone who said the other day that they were volunteering at the police games, which is on here on the Gold Coast at the moment, and they were watching people do cornhole, and it was just one of the greatest things that he'd ever seen, and he thoroughly enjoyed it.
0: That's a sport, by the way.
1: It is a sport. Maybe you volunteer at the marathon. Maybe you volunteer at any of the events here on the Gold Coast.
2: It's like when, because you bring up the marathon, when everybody chucks their jackets off and then the volunteers come through and there's bags and bags and bags full of just the jumpers and hats and stuff that people have just, water bottles that they've just put to the side, and then the salvos or the vinnies or whoever's in charge of it just comes and collects it through. That is a monstrous job.
1: I remember my dad telling me that he volunteered at the Commonwealth Games. Where, remember the Matilda, the big kangaroo?
2: Yeah. Mm.
1: He was there volunteering for that.
2: Oh, really?
1: My mum and dad were very service orientated. Like mum in particular was very, like, we'd be at the church a lot and all that kind of stuff.
2: Yeah.
1: And doing, you know, what was it called, Sunday school and all that kind of jazz.
2: I think it's people that have, you know, they've done their actual job and want to keep busy. So they just want to keep doing stuff for the community and, you know, they're on a pension but they still want to go out and work.
1: And talk to people. I think that's what a lot of people do it for as well.
2: Yeah.
1: Well, we'd like to talk to you, please. Give us a call. Where do you volunteer on the Gold Coast?
0: 5571 1029. That's our number.
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6: Not really seeing any major dramas on the Gold Coast roads this afternoon. Things flowing pretty smoothly. The M1 minor delays as you travel south around Helensvale and Gavin down into Narang. Bundle Road through Broadbeach Waters southbound towards Rudd Street. Couple of delays through there, as well as that usual one on Smith Street towards the motorway from around Olsen Avenue. But that is pretty much it. We will be checking it again in 15 minutes. So if you spot anything, call 5551 9275. Weather, some showers, possibility of storms this afternoon. Right now it is 22 degrees.
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1: Moira and Big Trev, after the news, another chance to win $5,000 cash. We'll give you the details on that shortly.
2: We've been talking about volunteering here on the Gold Coast. Lots of amazing volunteers. Of course, you've got the SES and all that kind of stuff as well. All those amazing roles. We want to know, where do you volunteer? Kim from Back Pines, whereabouts do you volunteer?
3: I volunteer at my grandson's school in the Tuck Shop. Yeah, and I also volunteer two mornings a week in a residential care home in Southport.
4: Oh, nice.
2: And why? I mean, I understand, you know, having moments with your grandson's very cool as well, but is it something you've... Have you always been a service-orientated person?
3: No. I've always worked, like, and then a few weeks ago, I basically sort of retired, and I thought, well, I'm not just going to sit at home and do nothing, so I'll find something to do. And I went on to the volunteer Gold Coast page and applied for different volunteering things, and this residential care home was the first one that came back to me. So I'm actually the bingo caller's assistant.
2: Kim, the assistant, couple of weeks you'll take that role and you will be the bingo caller. There's a ladder when it comes to bingo.
4: Just bide your time.
2: Bide your time. Two fat ladies or whatever it is, number eight. I didn't call that you, Kim. I'm so sorry.
4: Tuck Shop, though. I love that.
2: Yeah, Tuck Shop. Yes, yes.
4: Thanks, Kim. Linda from Talai, do you volunteer?
5: I don't volunteer, but my dad volunteers down at the Crumbin Wildlife Sanctuary.
2: Oh, bless. What does he do? Tell me he's with the quokkas. Oh, God, I love a quokka.
5: No, he's with the kangaroos mostly.
4: Oh, don't sound disappointed, Linda.
2: That's bloody amazing.
5: I want him to be with something cool too.
4: I wanted him to work the train. I wanted to be the train guy.
5: No, any other animal but a bloody kangaroo. Oh, well,
1: he'll work his way up.
2: He will. You never know. Andy from Hope Island, where do you volunteer?
6: I volunteer at MMD Queensland.
2: Oh, wonderful. And what do you do there?
6: So I actually also went down to the MCG and volunteered down at the motor neurons disease for the big freeze.
4: Oh, wow.
6: Yeah, so I went down this year, and last year I've had a friend that passed away from MMD nearly 12 months ago. So with the volunteering, you either you can just give your service, like just to help when they do walks and things like that, or raise funds. So I've done a bit of both on in Queensland and in Victoria, because my friend passed away in Victoria, so that's why I went down there. So yeah, so it's would have heard a lot about MMD in the last year or so,
4: for sure.
6: So yeah, it's a very, very cruel disease, and if I can give back in any way, that's, just a small bit that I can do.
4: That's
2: good
4: it.
2: Good on you, Andy.
4: Every little bit counts.
2: Absolutely.
4: Yeah. Well done, buddy. Helene from Merrimack, where do you volunteer?
7: Well, I'm a JP.
4: Yeah.
7: So Justice of the Peace.
4: Yep.
7: And in a couple of weeks, I'm volunteering for the first time for the Gold Coast 500.
4: Oh, awesome. What are you going to be doing?
2: Good.
1: Who are you driving for?
4: Yeah.
7: I wish. No, I'm just going to be a grandstand usher, so checking tickets and telling people where to sit.
2: Yeah. But that means you get to see all the action as well, doesn't it? I mean, that's something that a lot of people, that would be a good gig to volunteer with. Yeah. Now, with JP stuff, because it is interesting, you don't get paid for that. There's you're dealing with a lot of very serious situations as well, aren't you?
7: You are, yes, yeah. A lot of privacy and... things like that, yes.
2: Do you do it because you love a gossip? Because I know that's why I was thinking about doing it.
7: Well, you know, if you're doing it at home, you can talk to them, but otherwise, no, it's not really like that.
2: No.
7: You've got to be professional and stuff like that, but yeah.
2: Oh, you would have seen some stuff.
4: You would have heard some stuff.
2: You would have heard some stuff.
4: Elaine? Hey?
7: Yes.
1: Yeah. And that's all she can say.
2: And that's all she can legally say.
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6: Still no major dramas around the coast roads, only very minor delays south on the M1 just around that Smith Street exit area. If you're travelling on Smith Street as well, westbound towards the M1, some minor delays there. Bermuda Street south through Broadbeach Waters from around the Bundle area. Still got some dramas through there, but that is pretty much it around the roads. We will be checking it again in 20 minutes, so if you do spot anything, call the traffic hotline on 5519 2275.
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6: It's a minute past five, an hour later on the Tweed. Hi, I'm Rebecca Dakin. Police are on the hunt for a killer responsible for the death of a missing grandmother in far north New South Wales. A woman's body was found in an abandoned stock dip on a rural property in Terrigan, just south of Moorwallumbah, last Monday, and has since been identified as 73-year-old Yvonne Weir, who has been missing since February. Acting Superintendent Matt Zimmer says homicide detectives are now looking into her death.
8: The fact that Yvonne's been missing for the last 8 months, we're very interested in that location. In particular, people that may have frequented that location between the 19th of February and when her body was located last Monday.
6: Notorious childcare paedophile Ashley Paul Griffith is set to be extradited from Queensland to New South Wales to stand trial on around 200 additional charges. The Gold Coast man is currently serving life in jail in Queensland after pleading guilty to more than 300 child sex offences. Former reality TV star Sam Wood has been moved to a prison housing some of the state's most notorious criminals, including high-profile murderers. He was initially moved from the Sunshine Coast to the Brisbane Correctional Centre after being denied bail on domestic violence charges last week, but has since been transferred to the Wolston Correctional Centre. It is understood he is under a safety order there and subject to frequent checks. And the Gold Coast has so far managed to dodge severe weather, but we're being warned storms could still be on the way. Hot and humid air and a low pressure system have created the perfect conditions for wild weather, but so far much of it has hit further south or north. The Bureau says the risk of severe storms could continue right through the evening.
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6: The Kangaroo squad for the opening World Cup clash against New Zealand's being confirmed. Reece Walsh has won the fullback spot ahead of Clive Churchill medalist James Tedesco, despite not having played since August. Mitch Moses also pipping Sam Walker for the halfback spot, replacing the injured Nathan Cleary. David Fifita's also earned his Kangaroos debut off the bench after previously playing for Tonga. And some more big changes in the AFL today. Nick Blakey's officially made the move to North Melbourne, with the Swans picking locking up a host of draft picks in exchange, including pick six this year. Two-time All-Australian Lachie Whitfields joined Carlton on a three-year deal from GWS, while Collingwood have picked up Blues ruckman Flynn Riley. We'll check your weather next.
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6: Taking a look at the weather, and it is going to stay cloudy with a possibility of showers and severe storms through the rest of your afternoon and evening. Tomorrow, cloudy. Could be some haze about in the early morning. Again, a shower or two about, possible early morning storm, top of 25. Cloudy in 23 for Thursday, and then looks as though we're in for some scattered showers from Friday through to at least the middle of next week. Right now, it is 22 degrees. 1029 Hot Tomato and Propel Properties, $25,000 unfun money's here. 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

0: Moisey, I reckon it's probably time we spoke about food.
1: Oh, yeah. There's been a food thief here at work. Exposed today on the WhatsApp group.
2: Oh.
1: I spoke to them.
2: On our WhatsApp group?
1: No, the other Hot Tomato WhatsApp group.
2: Oh, no.
1: That everyone's involved in.
2: Mm. Oh, must have missed that one.
1: There was, because you left the group. there was a post-it note left in the fridge.
0: Yeah.
1: I'll tell you about the crime.
2: Oh, crime.
0: I was going to say alleged crime, but they've
1: confessed. It's actually crime. Yeah. It's total crime.
2: we also want to know what the spill was. Last week we were talking about all those golf balls that spilled all across the Pacific Highway.
1: Mm-hmm.
2: We want to know, what did you spill?
1: Mm-hmm.
2: My son, I just shared a photo to all the guys at Hot Tomato here, spilled mayonnaise and went straight up from his knee all the way up to his chin.
0: Oh, God.
2: He used it.
3: I think just
2: went back. He used himself as a plate.
1: Hey.
2: Sushied himself up and away he went. We want to know.
3: Himself up.
2: We want to know what the spill was.
1: No,
0: okay, but before we get to any of that, though.
1: Yes.
0: Make sure you have registered at hottomato.com.au if you want to be a part of this. But right now we've got a couple of names to call out. And we'll get someone a step closer to winning $5,000, ideally.
1: All right. Today we are searching for, this is for our fabulous Marta Prize Home Lottery in Helensvale, our housewarming, Angela Johnson from Robina.
2: And Rachel Hammers from Arundel.
1: Angela Johnson from Robina.
2: Rachel Hammers from Arundel.
1: Thank you.
0: Yes, first one back gets an invite to come along to our housewarming brunch next week at the incredible Marta Prize Home. $7.1 million first prize package.
2: Oh,
0: win, and this changes everything.
1: Everything.
0: 5571-1029 is the number. Angela Johnson from Robina. Rachel Hammers from Arundel. First one back.

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0: Oh, this is exciting.
2: It is so exciting. All right, we're going to go. It's going to be tough. Marta Prize Home, lottery number 328 in Helensville. 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
0: Yes.
2: And you know what? I want to win that too.
0: Yes.
2: But I can't register.
0: No. So,
2: anyway, we are looking for some lucky listeners to join us. We called out Angela Johnson from Robina. I think I may have just put my tongue onto the microphone.
3: Oh.
0: Yeah, it's made of foam in case you've never seen a microphone in a radio
3: show.
2: Oh, I didn't mean to. Angela Johnson from Ravina and Rachel Hammers from Arundel.
0: Yes.
2: Who do we have on the phone there?
4: Hello, it's Rachel.
2: Oh, Rachel.
3: Rachel, how are you going?
2: Old Hammers, how are you?
4: I'm well, thank you.
2: $5,000, where would that go?
4: I love how they style those houses. So, yeah, bit of furniture, revamp. It'll make my house look new again.
3: Oh, okay. Nice. What do you need to revamp? A lounge or what?
4: A lounge, a dining table, maybe some bedside tables. Let's see how far the money will stretch.
3: Harvey Norman's a good place to go.
2: It is, definitely.
4: Yeah.
3: Go there and shop that if you win the $5,000.
0: All right, well.
4: I know. Lucky,
0: a step
4: lucky.
0: Closer. Congrats.
2: You are. Congratulations.
4: Thank you.
2: We'll see you there next Friday.
4: Thank you.
2: Very exciting stuff.
0: Yeah. And we're just going to be in awe of the Marta Prize Home as well.
2: Oh.
0: $7.1 million first prize package.
3: Are we doing the show inside or?
2: No, we're doing it. We're just having a brunch there. We're not doing the show from there.
0: They're not sure if they're going to let you personally in.
2: I think you can only go into the garage.
3: Can I go swim in the pool?
2: And then put some paper down.
0: Marta Prize Home.
2: Of course, we have in all of our outdoor broadcasts and promotional things. Put newspaper. Trevor just near the paper.
0: Marta Prize Home.
2: Leaks. It's just horrible.
0: $7.1 million first prize package. Win and this changes everything. If you want to come along, have a chance to win, see if Trevor's allowed in, all that sort of stuff.
3: I'll be over the paper.
0: 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It's Moira and Big Trev on Hot Tomato. 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
1: Last week we were talking about the spillage of golf balls. There was thousands of golf balls that were spilled on the Pacific Highway outside of Sydney. Took them ages to clean it up. There were thousands upon thousands.
2: And they would bounce.
1: Yes.
2: They would reach a distance.
0: I don't understand why they weren't in boxes.
2: Like I think they were, but I think they...
1: They come out of the boxes.
2: They come out of the boxes, because when you've got... I know it sounds weird that I actually know what a golf ball box looks like, but it's kind of square, but it's just made of very thin cardboard and all little partitions in between, so the minute that hits the ground, they'd all just bounce out.
1: Okay. Why do you know that?
2: I just know a lot of really random stuff. Like how many dimples there are on a golf ball. It's about 126. Anyway, keep going.
1: I think we just figured out a new segment.
0: Extremely niche trivia.
1: But we want to know, what did you spill? It would have been last Sunday. I was shopping with my wife, Breezy, and then she goes, make sure you put these eggs safely. Just put them to the side. I went, of course I will. Put the toilet paper on top of the eggs, got everything else out, and as I grabbed the toilet paper, my beautiful wife went, it's careful. And I went, eggs. Six of them everywhere. It was horrendous. And then this lady across from the, because we're in the self-serving one, she was across from us. She went to pick up her detergent, the washing detergent. Oh. The lid came off.
2: Oh, no.
1: Everywhere. So there was detergent on one side and there was eggs on the other side.
2: Oh.
1: And then this morning I showed the photo of my eldest son, Maika. He went to open up the mayonnaise, drop the mayonnaise, the Jappy mayo on the ground, and then it spurted it up and just shot him from like probably down near his knee all the way up near his shoulder. And he goes, look at this. I took a photo of it. And then he just kept eating what he was doing, but he was using himself as the plate.
3: Just mopping it up.
1: I was like, what are you doing? He goes, I'm not going to waste it. I was like,
2: and I spilt chicken satay sauce all across the kitchen the other day. Oh. I smashed the entire bottle. Because we're still working out of a bar fridge. I don't know if you guys remember that my
4: fridge. Oh, no, still broken.
2: So the fridge we have is still broken. So we're
1: working. I thought you got that replaced.
2: A family of four still working out of a bar fridge. So the minute you move one thing, everything else comes tumbling out. But this was the satay sauce that just went with glass and everything else in it. It was just horrible.
1: How small is it? It's like a small bar fridge.
2: Yeah.
0: How long is this?
2: It's probably 2 months now, isn't it? When did your fridge go on the fritz?
4: Yeah, that would have been 2 months ago.
2: Yeah.
4: It came back on and it's off again now.
2: Oh, okay. It's having a moment.
4: Yeah.
2: My mind's just well and truly dead still. So we're still out of a bar fridge.
1: You're out of a bar fridge and Madam Dakin's out of a cupboard.
2: It's out of
1: with
2: a plastic
1: two
2: ice bag.
1: Chucked in the back.
3: All right, what was the spill?
2: Yeah, what was the spill?
1: What did you spill?
3: Mm-hmm. What did you spill? What did you witness being spilled? 55711 1029. Give us a call.
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6: No real major dramas holding you up around the Gold Coast. The M1 is a little under speed, heading south just into the Narang area. Bermuda Street around Broadbeach Water still got a couple of delays heading towards Rudd Street. Smith Street, minor congestion towards the M1 as well, but generally looks pretty good around the coast.

0: It's 22 degrees.
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0: Gold Coast, 1029 Hot Tomato with Moira and Big Trev. We're getting you home on the Gold Coast. We are live and local, and we're keeping an eye on the storm situation. Nothing at the moment, bit of rain around, but there's still storms on the way, apparently.
1: We want to know, what did you spill? My oldest son, Maika, spilled mayonnaise, so he's getting the Jappy mayonnaise out. He got the top off, and as he pulled the top off, dropped it on the ground, the base hit the ground, and then the squirted up from his knee all the way up to his shoulder, and then he just kept on using it.
2: He was his own plate.
1: He just sat there standing up. I showed you the photo, and then he just walked over to his plate and kept using it, and then went, yeah, nah, that's all right, and then wiped the rest off. He's a thinker.
2: He is.
1: We want to know, what did you spill? Deborah from Kirimba Waters, what did you spill?
3: Well, it's my husband. He knocked over all the glasses last night.
2: All of them?
1: How many glasses?
3: Yeah. He had a backpack on as he was coming in through the door, and he turned around to talk to me and swiped them all off onto the ground.
1: Oh, my God. How many all up?
3: And I said, probably about 12. And I told him, gee, I'm glad you did that because I didn't vacuum clean that part on the weekend.
2: So you can. There you go. Yay.
3: That's right.
2: Off you go, backpack.
1: The one thing about glasses is that you'll find another piece.
2: Yeah. In your foot the next morning.
1: Next morning or maybe a week down the track.
4: Yeah, it's like the gift that keeps on giving.
2: And if it's on tiles, it just shatters.
1: Yeah,
2: and
1: spreads out everywhere.
2: Marina from Apakumara, what was the spill, please?
5: So I picked up some chlorine and acid from the pool shop and I put it just behind the driver's seat because I didn't want it in the back, so I could move around. Anyway, about 5 minutes into the trip, I started feeling all, like, headachy and weird and I thought, oh, my God, I pulled over quickly. I jumped out of the car because the fumes are just overwhelming. It had seeped and eaten through the carpet and everything. Yeah. Oh, my God, it was so bad.
2: Oh, no.
1: It's next level, isn't it?
5: Oh, it's terrible.
1: Our sister-in-law did that in our Breezy's Daewoo. A whole, bag full of chlorine tipped over and spread in the back. And she was driving and she got really crook and had to pull over. And then as we opened up the boot, it just absolutely kicked us in the face.
6: It would have gone through the
1: I went through
6: steel
1: the carpet
6: in the Daewoo.
1: And went through everything they had to give it a
6: down
1: good
6: under the
1: clean.
6: Road.
1: Yeah.
2: Absolutely. Would have got the road too.
1: Yes.
2: Thanks, Marina. Glad you're okay.
4: Yeah, good on you, Marina.
1: Mick from Chugan, what did you spill?
7: Righto. So I went to a hospitality school and I was doing my first day of waitering and I had 6 VB stubbies on a tray.
2: Oh, no.
7: And they thought they would help out these businessmen. This is in Melbourne. These businessmen would take a beer off to help me out.
2: Oh, no.
7: And that totally unbalanced the tray and then 5 beers went all over them.
2: Oh, no. Dear. So that was at a school?
7: Yeah. That was at a school, yeah. Yes. The school had a restaurant to it. So
2: you probably didn't get an A in that, did you?
7: I didn't really serve many drinks after that, I can tell you that much.
1: You can take the bins out, Mick, thanks.
2: Yeah, I'm happy to take the bins out.
1: Yeah. Thanks, mate.
2: Tracy from Labrador, what did you spill?
8: I spilled an espresso in my car. I got in and I was holding it in my left hand. I don't even know how. I bumped my arm and it fell. And it's soaked into the centre console with all the buttons. Where you have your cup holder, which is where it should have gone.
1: Yeah.
8: And all the little bits that you store in there that you've forgotten about.
1: Yeah.
8: But it absolutely stinks. You think because there was no milk in it, it wouldn't matter, but it reeks. And now all the buttons and the knobs are all stiff and sticky.
1: That's
8: the
1: last thing you need.
8: Yeah. I can't get it out of where it's soaked into.
2: Oh,
6: you should spill some water in there and flush it.
1: Yeah, hot water.
6: Yeah,
2: see how that goes.
1: Yeah. Oh, dear. Oh, God.
8: I don't really attempt the handbrake control.
2: Oh, yeah. There's important stuff in there.
6: Maybe go to a mechanic or something.
2: Yeah, give it a go.
1: Catch the bus.
4: All right. Well, thank you for calling, though, Tracy. Moira and Big Trev here on Hot Tomato.

0: 92.9 Hot Tomato. It's Moira and Big Trev this afternoon. And there's been an incident here at Hot Tomato.
1: It really has.
2: And it wasn't me.
1: And you had nothing to do with it. You, in fact, were completely unaware because you've actually left the WhatsApp group.
2: Yeah, but, I don't know how that happens.
1: All of us have. Now, I noticed this in the fridge probably about a week ago. And we have sort of two fridges here, one that has all the food for everybody, so milk and waters and stuff like that. So that's just the station food. The other fridge is the one that we bring our own food in, leave it in there. I leave, like, you know, a week's worth of food in there, like sandwiches and all that kind of stuff. Ben brings his U-foods or whatever it else is. And you don't touch anyone's stuff in that. A lot of people write their names on it.
2: You have to.
1: This was spotted in the fridge, missing. One tin of tuna. Please replace me. John West in spring water.
2: Oh.
1: Now, we've had food thieves in this building before. In fact, there was an incident a couple of years ago. It was the cheese thief that I like cheese. I like it a lot. Before I started this food reduction program, I liked it very, very much on pasta.
2: Sometimes
1: I usually have
2: too
1: just
2: much
1: pasta with my cheese. That's
2: sometimes
1: pretty much it.
2: Just on its own.
0: Yeah.
1: Pretty much.
2: And she chucks the pasta out.
1: And I was sitting in our office and I saw someone walk up to the fridge, said fridge, take out my bag of cheese that had my name on it and sprinkle it all over their lunch and then walk off. And so I was witnessing the crime.
2: It was funny.
1: I was like, she's took my cheese. And my cheese would, I know that I used to love cheese a lot.
2: Yeah.
1: But it would be decimated by the end of the week.
2: Absolutely.
1: It'd be empty
2: gone
1: by the end of the week. And I was, so then this girl just became the cheese thief in my mind. And I'd see her everywhere.
2: She kept doing it.
1: She kept on doing it.
2: Yes.
1: Like, had my name written, and there's a butter thief as well.
2: Yes.
1: Someone else, you write your name on it, and then, but no. But this incident right here, missing tuna, tin of tuna.
2: Is it a big can?
1: No, it's just a little one.
2: Oh.
1: It was solved today because Liv, our mornings presenter.
2: No.
1: I'm sorry, this was me. It has been replaced. And I spoke to her later. I said, what are you doing stealing food?
0: And owning up to it.
2: Don't own up to it.
1: Why did you own up to it?
2: If you're stealing it, just let it go.
1: She goes, I know that I brought it in at some stage, but I couldn't remember if it was mine or not. And I was pretty sure I hadn't eaten it. So I just ate it because I was here by myself.
2: Oh, my God.
1: There was someone else who did it years ago with the frozen food. They put the empty packet back into the freezer and said, I owe you.
2: Yes, that was good.
1: That was very good.
2: There's a whole bunch of pies in there. They've been there for a while. I want to steal those.
1: Why?
2: I don't know, because they've been there for a while.
1: All right, we want no food thieves in your workplace. Or roommates as well who steal your food.
2: Oh, my God, that'd be the worst.
0: It's nothing worse, especially when you are expecting to be able to go eat it.
1: Well, that's the thing.
0: And then it's gone.
1: And it's gone.
0: And it's sad.
1: Sad.
0: 55-71-1029. We want to talk food thieves. Dob someone in. Please. Maybe you've been on the receiving end. 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
5: We've got a pretty clear run around all of your Gold Coast roads at the moment. Just for those who might be travelling Smith Street towards the M1, some very minor congestion continuing through there, but looks as though everything else is clear. We will check it again in 15 minutes, so if you do spot anything, call 55-19-2275. Weather, some showers about, possibility of storm activity as well. Right now, 22 degrees.
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7: Hi, I'm Rana Hussein. Collingwood is anxiously awaiting news on Ruby Schlasher's shoulder injury. The Magpies captain is out of contract at season's end and there are fears she may have played her last game for the club. Australia's women are preparing for tomorrow's third and final one-day against Bangladesh in Brisbane. They've already wrapped up the series, leading 2-0. And in tennis, Daria Kazakina is one of two Australians in first-round action at the Wuhan Open this afternoon.
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1: There is a food thief here at Hot Tomato.
2: Mm-hmm.
1: Posted on the WhatsApp group this morning. There was a pink post-it note left in the
2: pink
1: shared fridge.
2: That's aggressive.
1: Passive aggressive.
2: Yeah.
1: Missing one tin of tuna. Please replace me. John West in spring water.
3: It was there for a couple of days, that note.
1: That note has been there for quite a while.
2: Has it?
1: And our beautiful morning's announcer, Liv,
4: fessed up.
1: Because there is some time that you bring food in and then you think, did I actually eat it or is that someone else's? Or did we have the same? And I did watch a cheese thief. I watched the crime happen right in front of my face. My Woolies cheddar cheese.
2: Just saw She went to town.
4: Cheese thief. God, she left.
2: Town.
1: I saw it all with my own two eyes. Watched you steal my cheese. Cheryl from Narang, do you have a food thief?
5: No, we've got worse. We've got people who leave their food there and they end up being science experiments.
2: I've seen that before. Mm. That's the worst. I don't even know why people do that.
1: They just forget about it.
2: Yeah.
1: What's the worst you've seen, Cheryl?
5: I think we had a spag bol in there for about 6 months.
1: Yeah, you
5: and
1: think.
5: It was all mouldy, and the person who had brought it in there had actually left the office and said,
2: oh, so they did on purpose.
1: Oh, wow.
5: Probably.
3: That's actually a good...
1: That's a good way to do that.
2: I've got a video on my phone somewhere that someone left food in the fridge and it was that mouldy that it had no smell.
1: Oh, God.
2: Because I smelt it just to see what it smelled like.
1: Just to figure out what it was.
2: But, yeah, it had no smell whatsoever. It was bland. Good times. Craig from Narang, food thieves, have you got one?
6: Oh, I've got two.
1: Oh.
6: And they live with me. they're scrupulous.
1: Yes.
6: They don't care.
2: Yeah.
6: Anytime I put Kit Kats in the fridge, so I like to say, for a period of time, that so they're there when I wish to have them.
2: Yes.
6: They go.
1: They go.
2: Why don't they ask?
3: Because the answer will be no.
1: Because the answer will be no.
6: That's right.
2: Yeah,
6: ask to get this, but there's none of that. It's just gone.
2: Yeah.
6: You can buy it.
1: Yeah.
2: Yeah, that's off the answer that I get as well. Like, I'll leave something in the fridge and then I'll go, who took it? And one of them will go, well, I did. It was in the fridge. I said, that was mine. Didn't have your name on it.
1: Well, you do have to put your name on things.
2: I'm going to put my name on
1: them.
3: What if you own the fridge?
6: I could have been there. Yeah, that's right.
2: Pay
6: for the power.
2: Yeah.
3: Craig, you can have a night out, mate.
1: Yes.
3: We've got a double for you to go to the movies Clara and the Sun. It's a unique, funny, moving and unforgettably human story in cinemas October 22, okay?
6: Thank you very much.
2: Don't take the thieves.
3: No, take someone better.
6: Oh, no, they're staying home.
2: Yeah, good. Leave them there.
1: Mandy from Madraba, what is the food thief or whom is the food thief?
7: I have a housemate that just steals everything. Even though I hide it, I'll hide like chocolate in a frozen pea bag in the freezer. And he still finds it. It all just goes.
1: Someone you live with, is that your husband?
7: It's my 21-year-old.
1: Got you.
2: Why do they look in the pea, the veggie
1: bag? That's where
2: bag?
1: She hides it.
2: Well, yeah, but why would they wouldn't be
1: get
2: bright
1: a
2: enough.
1: New hiding spot.
7: Because he just knows I would have bought it, and so he just goes. And I hide it, like, everywhere. I hid a thing of Nutella in the dishwasher the other day. He never unpacks it. I figured he will never find it.
2: No.
7: He found it.
1: Oh, my God.
2: Have you got an underwear drawer? Stick it in there. He will never go in there.
3: That's funny.
1: We've got an issue with interesting
2: just
1: afternoon
2: do that.
1: If we do.
2: Yeah. All the chocolate is in my underpants drawer. Good luck.
7: Oh, that's wrong.
2: Yeah. He won't touch it, though, will he?
7: No, I
2: don't say much about you.
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16: 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Aussie egg suppliers accused of cartel conduct and actress Selma Blair's terrifying mid-air meltdown. 7 News at 6.
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24: 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But if you do spot anything, call the traffic hotline 5519 2275.
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24: It's a minute past six, an hour later on the Tweed. Hi, I'm Rebecca Dakin. Australia's most prolific pedophile has been extradited to New South Wales to stand trial for more horrific offences. Gold Coast man and former childcare worker Ashley Paul Griffith is currently serving a life sentence in Queensland for more than 300 charges relating to the treatment of children in centres in Brisbane and overseas. Today, a magistrate signed off on his extradition over the border, where he now faces another 200 charges. Police have confirmed they are treating the death of a missing grandmother just over the border as a homicide. A partially submerged body was found by trail bike riders near Mooloolambah last Monday, but it took several days to determine their identity. It's since been confirmed the remains are that of 73-year-old grandmother Ivona Weir, who has been missing since February. Multiple fire crews will remain at the scene of a grass fire in Norwell tonight that has been burning for nearly 24 hours. The blaze remains within containment lines in difficult terrain off Kirkin Road and could take several days to burn out. And the Bureau says there is still the possibility of severe thunderstorms through the evening. So far, the Gold Coast has avoided any dangerous cells despite the unstable conditions, but there is still an ongoing risk through the evening and into the early morning.
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24: Kangaroos coach Kevin Walters has decided to go with Ashes hero Reece Walsh over reigning Clive Churchill medalist James Tedesco for the coveted number one jersey for Australia's blockbuster World Cup opener against the Kiwis. Mitch Moses has beaten Sam Walker to the halfback role. The Gold Coast Suns have confirmed they are still working on a deal with Jamari Ugelhagen for next season. He was thrown a second chance by the club last off-season, but his first year at Carrara hasn't gone quite to plan, with the former number one draft pick playing just three senior games as he battled both injury and form. The club says negotiations are continuing with just a couple of weeks left to go to get something locked in. And the Aussies are chasing six quick wickets as they try and take out the test against South Africa on the fifth and final day in Durban. We'll check your weather next.
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24: To the weather, and it is still looking a little cloudy with some showers about, and as I mentioned, possibility of thunderstorm activity through your evening. Tomorrow, cloudy, again, possible showers and a storm, particularly earlier in the day, top of 25 degrees. Cloudy in 23 Thursday, and showers returning from Friday and hanging around through to the middle of next week at this stage. Right now, it's 22 degrees. 1029 Hot Tomato and Propel Properties, $25,000 unfunded. 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
26: Yes, every Saturday we pick someone new just to go hang out because one of the boys is either sleeping or the other one is at work. So we take that time to ourselves to go visit somewhere on the coast. Just to chill out for a bit. Mm. We went Tweed Way.
7: Lovely.
26: Yes.
7: Well, it's not far from where you live.
26: No. So. More south.
7: Okay.
26: Hear all about that.
27: Like a character. Hello, my name is Mosa. I'm here for your children. No, that's not right.
28: Tonight at Blue Water in Hope Island, I run a trivia night. Starts at 7 o'clock. The prizes are $100 to spend there at Blue Water, $50 as a second prize.
7: Mm-hmm.
28: And my much appreciation for just being there if you come last. So, yes. Well done.
7: And that's more north of here.
28: That is more north.
7: More north.
28: More
7: north of Southport.
28: Hello.
29: Here he comes for the
28: more north.
29: Older
28: fight, my brother.
7: We're going to do a round of trivia atrocity next. Yes. Moisey can test out the questions.
28: So sorry.
7: And we can attempt to answer them.
28: Yes.
7: Which will somehow help you if you're heading along too.
28: Possibly.
7: But if for nothing else, it'll just be atrocious and it'll be a bit of fun.
0: And entertaining.
7: Yes, for us. Trivia Atrocity next with Moira and Big Trev on 1829 Hot Tomato.

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0: 92.9 Hot Tomato, Moira and Big Trev. We're getting you home. And as Moira furiously throws out notes.
1: Yes, I am.
0: Hopefully you've kept the questions
1: yes,
0: for trivia.
2: Moira and Big Trev's trivia atrocity.
1: All right. I host trivia every second Tuesday at the Blue Water in Hope Island. It's a thoroughly enjoyable night, I hope.
0: Or else.
1: I've changed it somewhat where I used to do three rounds of 20 questions. Now I do three rounds of 15 questions and one bonus round for extra points.
0: Ooh.
1: So we have changed it up a little bit. It's actually been really interesting because people...
0: Are you stapling the sheets
1: right
0: now?
1: Yeah, I'm actually doing it. I'm multitasking. I'm a little bit stressed at the moment, but that's okay. Good. Right. So... it's quite interesting because you can get through to the end. Yeah, I'll just
3: help me, Moisey, envelopes and stuff.
1: I'm just origami while I'm here as well. What happens is
0: it's
1: you can get to the end and get 1, 2, 3, 4, 5. If you get 6 points in the end in the bonus round, you can actually take out the whole thing.
0: Oh, yeah.
1: Love that.
4: Well, there you go.
0: Let's do some questions, but can we do the bonus question? One of the bonus questions.
1: Absolutely.
0: Okay.
1: All right. Here we go. Your name is your buzzer. Thank you. How many days are there in a leap year?
0: Ben.
1: Go, Ben.
0: Three, six, six.
1: Yes.
3: Well, I thought there was a draw then between both of them.
0: Pipe down.
5: I agree, Trevor.
0: Yes. Yeah.
6: Thank you, Rebecca.
5: Share the points.
1: In which year did Orson Welles' radio show The War of the Worlds air?
3: Ben.
1: I was going to give you multiple choice.
0: Okay, well,
1: sure.
0: No,
1: it's
0: too late.
1: No, go for it, Ben.
0: You got to go for it.
1: Go for it, Ben.
0: 1932.
1: No.
3: Damn. God damn. I thought he was going to get it.
1: Beck and for Trevor. I'll give you some multiple choice.
3: Thank you very much.
1: 1948, mm-hmm. 1938, or 1958?
5: Beck.
1: Damn. Yes.
5: 48.
1: No.
5: No, oh, damn.
1: It's Trevor. 1938 or 1958?
3: 1938.
1: Beautiful.
0: I was going to say that.
1: No, you weren't.
3: You said 32.
1: You stuffed up. Which city was the first to reach a population of over 5 million people? Was it London, New York, or Tokyo?
3: Trevor,
1: go
3: Tokyo.
1: No.
3: Well, he's not the
0: Ben
3: right
0: London.
1: London.
0: London.
1: Yes, London is correct. All right. Who was the leader of the Waco Siege?
3: Oh my God.
1: Come on, madam. No, too young.
3: Can you give us the two initials?
1: DK.
0: Donkey Kong. That was great. Perfectly in sync.
1: Oh, my goodness.
0: Was it Donkey Kong?
1: No, it wasn't. Surprisingly.
6: It was Don King.
1: David Koresh.
0: Ah, yeah.
1: Okay, now I want to see if this is going to get the reaction I hope it does.
0: Right.
1: According even to the lyrics of the nursery rhyme, where does the muffin man live?
0: Oh, Ben.
1: Yes.
0: Drury Lane.
1: Yes.
5: Yes.
3: That was I kept going.
5: The muffin man.
3: That's what I wanted.
5: Not the gumdrop buddy.
1: That's what I was hoping for.
0: Was that the bonus question?
1: No. Oh. Do you want the 1 point, the 2 point, or the 3 point?
3: One.
1: You want the 1 point.
3: Yeah.
1: Madam's going to get this.
0: Okay.
1: Taylor Fritz is a leading American player of what?
3: Trevor.
1: In what? Yes, Beck. Go.
5: Tennis.
1: Yes. Marvel Hercules.
3: Because I said Trevor first.
1: They didn't.
5: Ignored.
0: you were the first person to say Trevor, but we ignored you.
3: Trevor. No, thank you.
1: We're full. I'm sorry.
0: Right, well,
1: Donkey Kong, we're full.
3: Do not describe.
0: There's some questions and somewhere in there with some answers as well for tonight if you're heading along.
1: Good
0: Blue
1: luck.
0: Water. Go see Moisey.
4: By the way, it's not Donkey Kong.
1: It's not.
4: Or Don King.
1: Or the
0: Moira. And Trev. Oh, not

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2: Early on the show, we were talking about what doesn't sound right.
3: Mm-hmm.
2: Our boys being in that year 10 next year.
3: Yeah, my eldest and your youngest.
2: Yeah.
3: I'm going to be driving.
2: With their girlfriends in the car.
4: No!
2: Sorry.
4: No.
2: What, that doesn't sound right?
0: Don't you get discounted buses in 2 years?
2: Do I?
0: All right.
3: You'd at least get a discount on a coffee.
4: Yeah.
3: With your senior's card, wouldn't you? You would, wouldn't you? Yeah.
2: What age do I get a pensioner's card?
3: When you're a pensioner. With your senior's card, wouldn't you? You would, wouldn't you? Yeah.
2: What age do I get a pensioner's card?
3: When you're a pensioner.
2: What age is that?
4: I don't know.
3: You'll figure it out.
2: I don't know how to work this flash computer.

0: Absolutely. I've got tons of them.
1: Go on.
2: What's the next one? Go now. Go on.
0: No, sir, my CEO's got a joke for you.
1: Oh, okay. All right.
2: Go.
0: How do gates not get hurt in a fight?
1: I don't know.
3: Defense!
4: The delivery was the best bit.
2: That was the delivery.
1: Excellent.
0: You didn't see it. He also did the crossed arm thing.
2: Oh, nice.
1: That's
0: doesn't
1: fantastic.
0: Come across well on radio.
2: No, but that's all right.
5: You should ring back on Friday for our junior joker.
1: Yes.
4: Yeah.
0: My boys are equally not right.
4: I wonder where they get that from, Alex.
2: Dad.
4: Well, there we go. That was late to the party. Something that doesn't sound quite right.
5: Alex.
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0: on the Gold Coast 102.9 Hot Tomato. 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
1: So myself and my beautiful wife, Breezy, we've worked it out that Creedy works the bakery, Mizey works on a Friday night and then sleeps in Saturday. So the Saturday morning we have a date day.
0: Nice.
1: We just pick somewhere out on the Gold Coast or wherever and then go there. So this week I thought we'll go out to Moranbah and go to the Tweed Gallery because there is a display out there. It's called the Margaret Olley Display. And what it is, it's a recreation of her studio. Now, she was a famous painter, and she used to do world-famous paintings of still life.
2: Okay.
1: Grew up in Lismore, but she was very well known for...
2: I do know who she is.
1: Oh, you do?
2: Yes, yes, I do. Now that I've seen her artwork,
1: yeah,
2: I do know. And she was very famous, and she was very, very, very talented.
1: Very talented, yeah. And donated millions and millions of dollars to smaller galleries like the Tweed Gallery just to, you know, help those painters and people that are creating just to have a place where they can display their art. I've seen this probably three or four times because I think it's amazing. I'm totally in love with this recreation of her studio, and there's photos up on the wall in the gallery of her sitting on different chairs, and then you can go compare, okay, that's the chair she was sitting on. She was sitting in front of that statue there, and it was just amazing. Yeah, right. We went out there and had brunch out there. Brunch was amazing.
2: What was
1: it? Want to know what we had?
2: Yeah, I do. Yeah.
1: Okay.
2: What'd you eat?
1: I had a ham benny.
2: Oh, good for you.
1: Two poached eggs, baby spinach, ham off the bone, hollandaise sauce, togarashi. I don't know what that is.
3: I don't know. Someone will notice he's missing that.
2: His family will put a report in.
1: He was delicious. And sourdough crumpets.
2: Oof.
1: Plus, I'm so sorry, a chocolate milkshake. Breezy had a quiche and salad. I knew I'd have to tell you about that.
2: Yeah, well, food's very important.
1: Yes. But going back to the studio, it's like a step back in time and seeing
2: it. And it's hectic as well.
1: It's so hectic.
2: Because she was a collector of so much stuff.
1: So much stuff was there. So you know what I'm talking about. There was. It's not like a clutter.
2: Not hectic. It's just it's a really...
1: It's really busy.
2: Yeah.
1: And looking through it, they've got the kitchen and everything there. There's another part with the studio where there's a saucer and old cigarette butts that she, I don't know if she smoked them, but they're sitting there and it's like another little studio. And I'm looking at it and I'm going back and forth from these different places looking at the photos. And I thought, I've got a ghost app on my phone.
2: Oh, my God. Because she passed in 2011.
1: 2011. And I thought, I reckon some of this stuff, because there weren't many people around.
2: Oh, my gosh.
1: So I switched it on, put my headphones on, and Brie goes, what are you doing? I'm going, I'm just taking some photos.
2: Oh.
1: Because she had no idea I did this.
2: Oh, my God.
1: Now, the ghost app that I've got generates different words and phrases. As I was walking around, there was a person doing tours.
2: Okay.
1: And this person was a lot older and was going, and this happened, and this happened, and this happened. And then Enemy popped up on my ghost app. I was like, oh, okay. And then I walked around and then come up Enemy again. And I was like, okay, cool. And then the other words were consciousness. It's what we want, when I was looking at different paintings. And then I was over next to this table and I'm sitting there looking at this table. Okay, cool. Yeah, this is beautiful. Called out to Breezy. This is amazing. And then table came up. And then I can't hear you when I was asking questions. And then the funniest one or the weirdest one was Gregory. And I was going, what the hell does Gregory mean? And I had no idea. So we left and we went into town. Breezy had to go pick up a birthday present for our eldest because it was his birthday next day. And as I'm sitting there waiting in the car, I'm going, that's just the weirdest thing. So I looked up Gregory.
2: Yeah.
1: And if you type in Margaret Olley.
2: Yeah.
1: And the name Gregory.
2: Yeah.
1: You'll see something come up.
2: Okay.
1: And... there's a little bit of stuff about Margaret Olley and then Greg Wise. Now, Greg Wise was the guy that took the photos of her when she was taking the photos. So while I'm looking at these photos, Gregory came up and his name was Greg Wise. And I was like, oh, that is so spooky.
2: Wow.
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1: Look, if you had one shot or one opportunity to seize everything you ever wanted in one moment, would you capture it or just let it slip?
2: Yeah.

0: The Big Kahuna.
1: Yeah.
2: He's just had another coffee. He is bouncing off the wall.
1: He is wired.
2: Lord. Fat Night's coming up. Moira and Big Trev, as we wrap things up here, we're already up to Wednesday tomorrow, believe it or not.
1: Oh, my gosh. The five-second rule already.
2: Yeah.
3: What's the score?
4: I think I lost last week.
1: You 24. Really did.
4: I lost.
1: You did.
2: 4 points ahead now, Moira. 27-23.
1: G'day there. How you going?
2: You know what? We got so many people calling up today. Maybe we should do it again about...
1: Grim Week.
2: Yeah, Grim Week. And the family secrets they've found out after.
1: Yeah,
4: yes.
1: We've got stories about that. We've got stories about funerals. We've got stories coming out of just our Grim Week. So there you go. We're going to talk more grim things tomorrow.
2: Anything else?
4: More cash.
1: More cash.
2: 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You can win it.
4: Cash.
1: Cash.
2: We will chat to you tomorrow. 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From 3.
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2: Hot Tomato. All right, Gold Coasters, stay with me for a bit of mucking about. Ice Mabel Smoke. Two, what's going on with the smoke? What's on fire? Something's on fire. They're burning off and it's getting a tad warm. Clara and the Sun, tickets to that. A uniquely funny, moving and unforgettably human story. Clara and the Sun, officially in cinemas October 22nd. Score those tickets. Domino's Pizza, I've got a wheel I'm going to spin and hopefully you'll pick up pizza. And Big Trev's in and we're going to talk groundwater, which kicks off Friday. Casey Chambers and a stack of others and Fat Nights, all that to come.

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0: Big Trev, this Friday, we are about to head way out west. I know you're a big country music fan. You've got your Stetson on in anticipation of groundwater. This Friday, Saturday, of course, Broadbeach. It is free. You can see James Blundell, look, Lane Pittman, Becky Cole, Casey Chambers, Andrew Swift, Andrew Farris. You know where he's from?
4: Where?
0: In Excess.
4: Oh, there you go.
0: That'd be him. He does do a country music thing which no one's ever understood. Hayley Jensen, there's a stack of them. So
4: yeah, if you love your country western, you've got to get along to this.
0: I know you'll be there with bells on.
4: Well, it's actually not
0: Bell
4: too
0: bottoms.
4: Bad. My mother-in-law and father-in-law, they
0: Hang
4: go along
0: on,
4: to
0: your,
4: this.
0: What? Your mother-in-law?
4: Yeah.
0: Right.
4: Father-in-law and father-in-law, they go along to this.
0: Yeah, they like country music.
4: Love country. Yeah. Used to go down to Tamworth and do all the boot scooting and stuff.
0: Of course they did. A lot of boot scooters. Big shout out to the boot scooters on the Gold Coast.
4: Yeah, I reckon. Have you ever given boot scooting?
0: No, I don't tend to dance very well anymore.
4: I reckon boot scooting might be your
0: call. I've thrown a knee already. I've got to have some operation, apparently. In February, they said, you need this little. I went, nah, it'll clear itself up.
4: Yeah, that always does.
0: No, it hasn't. It's still tough. I looked at something on the weekend. Well, maybe. And went, that bastard was right. Hey, and we've got to, obviously, groundwater this weekend. Get behind it. It is a great thing to happen on
4: brilliant.
0: The Gold Coast. But quickly, giving blood. You gave blood today. What a great idea.
4: No, Ben gave blood today.
0: But only because you do. I'm too frightened. See there, I have no veins. When I go in, they have to do a special butterfly kids thing to get blood out of me.
4: Have you checked? When was the last time you did it?
0: Well, I gave blood like 2 years ago because I had to do the whole, but you know, are you going to die thing? And the missus said, well, I'm not going to invest in this relationship.
4: We're donating blood.
0: True story.
4: In 3 weeks.
0: Oh, in 3 weeks.
4: Why don't you come down with us?
0: No, I can't. I've got no veins. Look.
4: They will find.
0: What, mate, you get paid good money because it's special Fijian blood, don't you?
4: Yeah, it's all
0: chocolate. Yours has got a stripe through
4: it. It's all chocolate.
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5: It's a banger in the making. Like a bunning sausage. You want onion?
2: No, it's new music. It goes in your ears, not your mouth.
0: Au revoir, Trev. Hooroo. I'm trying to bring that back. Bunning sausages. The other day I was at the Ashmore one, Southport, whatever the hell that one is. And I asked for a burnt sausage. They didn't have any burnt ones. So I had to go in and buy me gear at Bunnings and come out while they burnt a sausage for me. Men's Sheds. That's who it was for. On you guys. Doing a great job. Anyway, Miley Thyrath. This is her new song. It's called Bass Persuades. Let's go, Miley. In fact,

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1: Bob from Surface, what are you doing tonight, buddy? Are you out and about? What are you doing?
2: Yeah, just working at the moment.
1: Oh, quick, give him a plug. Are you allowed to say you're Uber Eating? What are you doing?
2: Yeah, I'm Uber Eating.
1: Hey, mate, you've thrown yourself up two large Domino's, garlic bread and Pepsi. You might be able to deliver it to yourself.
2: More than likely.
1: Be careful, mate. 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
4: 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I can fit in a bit. And so is Paul as well.
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2: Yes, let's go way back to the 90s with the Goonie Goo Goo Dolls and Slide. 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

0: the flashback 8 at 8 next. Bugger me if Herbie's not getting a run. We'll kick it off with an 80s classic from Eric Carmen. I'll take you on a little journey back to my second gig in radio with Space Hog. And in the flashback 8 at 8 next, Tina Cousins gets a run as well.
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Big K, every now and again I give you a glimpse into my past. Second job in radio, Aubrey Wodonga. This song was used in the opener of my night show, the McDonald's Rock

0: Good song. You too. Flashback 8 at 8, in fact, Nights at Otomato. We will continue next with a bit of Herbie. I'm in a And if you missed it today, I've got tickets to this new Clara and the Sun movie, officially in cinemas October 22nd.
1: Hello, my name is Clara. 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

0: 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Ella Langley next. I just want to be hurt so bad, it hurts so bad, it hurts. And if you like that country twang, don't forget it kicks off Friday. Groundwater down at Broadbeach. It is free. Casey Chambers is headlining. Am I not pretty enough? James Blundell will be there. We try and get a chat with James tomorrow night. If you're a fan of country music, I was going to say country and western, get to Groundwater this weekend at Broadbeach. When's the last
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3: Tomato, that's it. I'm on. Mic's on. Here we go. Ice House. Started out as Flowers. Ivor Davies up front. Big song now from in the 80s. 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A flashback for you.

0: Fat Nights. It's 102.9 Hot Tomato. Big K, Everclear Santa Monica soon. We'll do this. We can live beside the ocean. Oh, and the little Boothang is going to pop its head up next. You're my little Boothang, so I'll give. And Groundwater kicks off this Friday. Tomorrow night, James Blundell. I'm talking to him way out west and stuff. That's coming up.
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1: Yes, there's a song that just always reminds me of the Gold Coast. Quintessential Surfers Paradise from Santa Monica, Everclear. A flashback for you. Here we go.

0: double shot soon from one of my favourite artists ever, Prince. That's on the way, in fact, night 2129 Hot Tomato. 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Look for Big K. Put your details in. I could be ringing you back and you could be winning. Back into it next with Jamie Miller. Came fifth on UK Idol. If someone's gonna hurt me. Sounds pretty good. I wonder who came first. If he came fifth, jinkies, that must be good. When's their song out?
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Double shot time. Prince, I didn't know he was a Jehovah's Witness, did you? 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
1: The Big Kahuna is a throwback. This isn't. This is brand new music.
2: All right, Rachel Agatha Keane. That's her full name. 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Remember her? 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New Ray.

0: The Big K out of here. Benson Boone soon.
1: I'm sorry you're here for so
0: I'm rhyming. Tomorrow night I'll be back with all the normal stuff. Your chance to see Clara and the Sun officially in Finneman's October 22nd. We'll do this next. Some Pink and a reminder, Groundwater is on this weekend and we will be chatting to James Blundell and the Wolf Brothers tomorrow night and the rest of the week that will happen. Good night.
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4: 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To have your say on the proposed new laws, search Breach Bail, Go to Jail. 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

0: 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We'll see you there.
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12: While you're bumper to bumper, Sonia's in cruise control on a carnival cruise. 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
1: All right, Aaron's from Miami. 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
12: Getting ready this morning and popping on my little runners that I was wearing. Mm-hmm. Popped them on, walked around, then felt something in my shoe and I was like, that doesn't feel right. Like, no, that's when a cockroach climbed out of... It was very upset because I obviously had squished him. Thank God I didn't do it 31 kilos ago. Poor little thing would have just been a big pile of smudge. No.
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13: Ladies and gents, this is the moment you've waited for. You've been searching in the dark, sweat soaking through the floor. And buried in your bones, there's an ache that you can't ignore.

0: Now on 1029 Hot Tomato, some ghostly sounds from the Ernest Junction Tunnel in Mullandina. Ooh. Clearly, that was me just pretending. Hey, look, new music.
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14: 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Sounds old. Let's play some new music instead. Madonna and Charlie, Danceteria After Hours.
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13: 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Mm-hmm. The UK version is made here on the Gold Coast. They're looking for all people from all walks of life to be stand-in talent. My girlfriend said, why won't you be in it? And I'm like, I'm not eating the testicles of any animal and sleeping with spiders if there is no evidence of it.
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17: Everything's looking good across the Gold Coast this morning. No major issues on our roads. If you do spot anything, though, call the traffic hotline on 5519 2275.
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17: It's 5 o'clock, an hour later on the Tweed. Hi, I'm Lucy Knight. Police are investigating a frightening armed robbery in Logan this morning. A servo worker was held up by two people in Beenleigh just before 1:30 a.m. and threatened with a firearm and sword. The two offenders stole a phone and the till before fleeing with a third person in a stolen black Chery Tiggo, with a manhunt now underway. A Gold Coast federal MP has come under fire over comments made about the Prime Minister and Small Business Minister. Angie Bell said Anthony Albanese and Anne Ali should be stoned in the square over the ATO's impending ban on credit card payments. Ali says she's received 19 death threats on social media this week, and that kind of language is unacceptable.
4: It's not just something that a parliamentarian shouldn't say in terms of advocating violence against another parliamentarian. It is something that stands against our Australian values. We are a country that proudly stands against violence against women.
17: The Gold Coast continues to be the unit sales hotspot of Queensland, with seven suburbs cracking the state's top 10 in the last quarter. Surfers Paradise remains well on top, followed by Broadbeach in second, while Southport jumped from fifth to third. Labrador, Varsity Lakes, Coolangatta and Coomera also making the list. And new insurance data shows wild weather doesn't discriminate in Queensland, with several different areas named as major severe storm hotspots each year. Suncorp has found more than 126,000 home insurance claims were lodged between 2022 and 2026. The Gold Coast took out the top spot in the year Cyclone Alfred hit, with Runaway Bay the number one spot in the state for claims.
7: Want new flooring installed before Christmas? Drop in and see the huge selection of hybrid carpet and rugs at Harvey Norman Flooring, Bundle and Tweed today.
17: To sport, Australia's taken a 1-0 lead in its test series against South Africa with a 214-run win in Durban overnight. Josh Hazlewood tore through the Proteas mid to lower order, taking six second innings wickets. After some initial resistance from the hosts on the final day, he's told Fox Cricket it was a hard slog.
12: You know, that first session, the Saffers, they dug deep. Markham, classy players, so it was hard to dislodge, but I think we just had to stick at it. We knew that new ball was sort of around the corner after lunch, and it was going to do a few tricks on a deteriorating wicket.
17: We'll take a look at Gold Coast weather next.
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17: To the weather, cloudy and 25 degrees today with a few showers, possible shower tomorrow and 23, cloudy with a high chance of rain across the weekend. At the Seaway right now, it is 719 degrees rather. Keep getting the questions right. 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
24: Hello, welcome to October the 14th. We're nearly halfway through, guys. So how fast is this year going?
25: So fast.
24: It's National Dessert Day today. Oh. So just eat dessert for breakfast, lunch and dinner.
25: Tiramisu,
24: favorite dessert.
25: Tiramisu, and then some tiramisu.
24: Yeah, what's yours, Jake?
26: Oh, I like ice cream. Any ice cream. I love plain. I don't care.
24: Oh, I love Messina ice cream if we're talking about a brand. They're so creamy.
25: Oh.
24: For me, I think I just love a creme brulee. And I just love cracking the top.
25: I had one of those the other day at Move Over Mama.
24: Did you?
25: They were cream brulees, weren't they?
24: Yeah, I didn't see any of them.
25: That was my fault.
26: I tell you what, I can't believe I haven't been mentioned. Biscoff cheesecake, mate.
25: Oh,
24: yeah, you didn't do that.
25: It's
24: so funny you should bring up the Move Over Mama dessert bar, because it's the event that I organised at the Gold Coast and at the Star. And
25: I wish I hadn't now.
24: I'm just going to tell you something funny about the buffet. So because it was an event that you could bring your kids, there was so much food, and you talked about how the staff, you know, I didn't actually get to eat anything. I was so busy, but everyone was talking about how the food was next level. The buffet was brilliant.
1: Great. It was good.
24: Right, which makes sense because they've got Harvest and everyone loves Harvest.
1: Yeah, yeah.
24: But halfway through the event, I had to make an announcement that the dessert bar had run out. Right? And then I was like, oh, of course, it's kids. Of course dessert bars run out. The kids are not going to go eat a steak.
1: See, you failed then.
24: Yeah, so it was you. So basically, it was Gailey and the kids standing at the buffet.
1: That's the name of my new band.
26: Gailey and the kids. Sort of T-Dine Hot Tomato.
1: Watch out, Jimmy Barnes.

0: 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Propel Property and Hot Tomato's $25,000 unfun money. 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And you just got to register at hottomato.com.au. All the unfun things that you want us to pay for, we could be paying it off for you, just like Andrea yesterday.
1: From Andrea Grundy from Robina. She was looking for $500 to pay for, well, she wants to fix the door on her ute because I cannot lock it at night. Cool. Congratulations. You've got $500 so that your car will work and do car things.
2: Yeah. Oh, my God. Thanks, guys. I didn't think I'd get anything.
1: There you go.
0: Simple as that. Just got to register and hear your name out on the air and call us back. This morning we'll play at 7:30.
3: Gayle and Emily Jade are famous for being first with the wrong information. 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
0: We're continuing our chat with Darren Hayes, who will be at the Gabba for Jose Carreras and Friends on the 5th of December.
6: This is the gig of the century. How excited are you?
7: You know, I'm thrilled because I've moved back to Australia after 30 years and I hadn't really planned to do anything this year until this invitation came in. And it's just, for me, it's a bit of a full circle moment because, gosh, over 30 years ago, Savage Garden performed with Pavarotti in Italy. So to have this opportunity to perform with another incredible legend, I mean, Jose Carreras, he's a legend, so I'm super excited.
8: Well, what was it like with Pavarotti? Because you've already experienced something that would I would imagine will be similar.
7: You know, he was so kind. He really pushed me to sing higher and higher. I basically got free singing lessons from Pavarotti. He was like, I know, right? Similarly to this concert, you know, there's lots of amazing artists that will be there, like pop artists like Natanbruley is going to be there, Robbie Williams is going to be there. So you bet I'm going to be knocking on Robbie's door.
6: Yeah. Oh, you haven't met him yet in all of your journeys?
7: Oh, we have met several times. The first time I met Robbie, he was so funny. I was in England. And he just stopped and he went, oh, God, you guys are doing great. And I was like, what are you talking about? You're Robbie Williams. You're so successful. And then he was like, you're so thin. How are you thin? I don't know. I mean, I do yoga. And he goes, yeah, I'm too lazy. I just tan me. That's what I do. I tan. that was my first intro to Robbie. And he has not changed. He's just adorable.
8: Now, any other artist, just quickly, that you know that you'll be crossing over and singing with?
6: Are you allowed
8: or
6: to say
8: Or are you
6: say
8: allowed
6: it?
8: To say that yet or not?
7: No, I can tell you that there's a lot of artists that I'm excited to hang out with. I'm a huge Nat and Brulia fan, to be honest. But no, I can tell you, this is what I like about the format of the show, is that every artist is performing a classic song that you will know. So trust me, you won't be disappointed at the song that I sing. And we're also singing one of our classic songs as a duet with Mr. Carreras.
6: I can't believe that he's going to learn all of your songs for a duet with each of you, but it's one of your songs. That's so cool.
7: It's incredibly kind. It's good for him. I'm just thrilled. I just hope I can.
8: You'll nail it. You'll nail it. You're too great.
6: I've seen you in concert a couple of times.
8: Yeah, we know you've got
6: you're great.
8: Yeah.
6: Before you go, Powderfinger reunited, right? And I've got a theory that they're doing. Yeah, Powderfinger reunited, and they're doing a big gig. Did you not know this? Am I telling you this for the first time? Okay, no. Okay, this is really big news. they've reunited, and they're doing a big tour next year. Tickets have gone on sale today. It's going to be nuts. But I reckon they've reunited for the Olympics, 2032. Oh. So I'm now going to say a new theory. It's a bit strange. You've just moved home. Have you just moved home so you can perform at the Olympics?
7: I wish that was the story. No, I mean, I just missed home. I think at various points in my life, I just wasn't ready. You know, I think, you know, like in the 90s, we were kind of a bit tough on, you know, if you succeeded overseas, there was that tall poppy thing. And it was, I remember at the peak of Savage Garden, I remember standing outside of a rehearsal space and someone drove by and yelled out, "Wankers!" But I just thought that was so hilarious, right? But now, as Aussies, there's so many people that we're so proud of. Now it's a different era. Next year is a big year. I'm not going to lie about this or try to be secretive. You know, it's the 30th anniversary of the first Savage Garden album, and you betcha I'm going to celebrate that. I'm so proud of that album, and it makes so much sense to come home. You know, I have people, it's so sweet. I can be in the mall and someone will just come up and I'll squeeze my arm and I'll just whisper, I effing love you. And it's just like, it's just,
6: you wanker. Oh.
7: You wanker. Yeah. Even that would be a compliment. Like, it's just, it doesn't surprise me that Powderfinger is reunited, and I can't wait to come see them.
3: 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Boom, pow.

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0: Tomato 29 Hot Tomato. It is Daly and Emily Jade. At 8:30 this morning, we'll have your chance to get on the new 30-minute express ride for you and three mates with Arrowjet. We're going to speed up one of Hot Tomato's songs here, and you've got to tell us what it is.
1: All right, are we going to Jackie from Coomera? 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
3: Yay! Yes.
0: Congratulations, Jackie. That is how it works. I'm going to play this morning at 8:30. Coming up after 6:30, though, we are going to hear more from Darren Hayes, and it is an important chat around mental health in not only his life but the music industry as well, and he's one worth listening to. That's coming up after 6:30 this morning.
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5: So as a family, we went to Dreamworld on Saturday night after dark and for Halloween event. Well, it's so cool to fit in a roller coaster because that hasn't happened for 15 years.
3: Yeah.
5: But then also to be doing it as a family now because we're all, well, Eli's tall enough.
3: Yeah.
5: I'm small enough. I can fit in a bit. And so is Paul as well.
3: He's tall enough.
5: He's tall enough as well.
3: So small, tall and Paul.

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9: Everything is looking good on Gold Coast roads. Just some very minor delays in the northbound lanes through up at Coomera. Local roads are all drama free. We'll check it again in about 30 minutes if you do spot anything. Call the traffic hotline on 5519 2275.
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9: It's coming up to 5:30, an hour later on the Tweed. Hi, I'm Lucy Knight. A group of armed offenders is on the run this morning following a robbery at a servo in Logan. Two people stormed the business in Beenleigh just before 1:30 a.m. before threatening a worker with a firearm and a sword. The offenders stole a till and a phone and fled into a stolen black Chery Tiggo with a third person. Australia's small business minister has condemned remarks made by Gold Coast MP Angie Bell. In a speech to Parliament, the member for Moncrief declared Anne Ali and the Prime Minister should be shamed and stoned in the square over the ATO's decision to ban credit card payments. Ali has described Angie Bell's comments as racist and misogynistic, while revealing she's received 19 death threats in the last week alone. Aussie households are spending the largest amount of their income on home loan repayments in more than 30 years. New data by the New South Wales Treasury reveals New South Wales families are the worst affected in Australia, with the average household spending nearly 31% of its income on mortgage repayments in June, while Queensland sits second, spending more than 28%.
12: Want new flooring installed before Christmas? Drop in and see the huge selection of hybrid carpet and rugs at Harvey Norman Flooring, Bundle and Tweed today.
9: To sport, the AFL is facing fresh pressure to overhaul its illicit drugs policy. Former Melbourne star Sean Smith claims the league has a major problem on its hands, telling News Corp the medical episode involving Carlton's Lachie Cowan should be a wake-up call. His own son, Joel, was handed a 4-year ban after testing positive to cocaine on a match day back in 2023. We'll take a look at Gold Coast weather next.
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9: To the weather, cloudy and 25 degrees today with a few showers, possible shower tomorrow and 23, then cloudy with a high chance of rain over the weekend. At the Seaway right now, it's 19 degrees, 102.9 Hot Tomato and

0: We're continuing our chat with Darren Hayes because he's performing with Jose Carreras and Friends, which is great, and just revealed that he's moved home, which is awesome. So welcome home. But next we're going to talk a little bit more seriously. But the whole thing is on our podcast.
1: Yeah.
2: Yes.
0: So we spoke, check it out. We spoke to him for like 15, 20 minutes and we didn't expect that. He was very generous with his time.
1: And only got pulled away to go on the Today Show. He would have stayed for longer.
0: Yeah, he was loving the chat. So we went, well, let's make it a full podcast because he was really open about his lifelong mental health battle, which is a genetic family thing.
2: Yeah.
0: So if you're going through something right now, it's really interesting what he unpacks about his personal battle.
3: You want to know what I'm doing?
0: Yeah, that's why please. I left a gap.
3: Well, I thought you'd done enough so that I'll just leave it at that. But if you want to know what I'm doing, I'm talking about crows. They're really smart.
1: Well, it's in, I know, it's
0: not like you, obviously.

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5: All right, yesterday we were talking to Darren Hayes because he's coming up with Jose Carreras and Friends, the big birthday bash coming up at the Gabba. Tickets still available, by the way. And he talked about mental health and also the effects of mental health when you're in the music industry.
6: Honestly, I share a lot of similar... I mean, certainly I speak really openly about mental health. I have a major depressive disorder. When you get that diagnosis, you know, when you have the right treatment, the right professionals around you, it's like this curtain lifts up from your life and you suddenly see all the colours that you've been missing. And it's a lot of imposter syndrome and... you don't feel worthy of what you're achieving.
7: Do you mind telling us what your diagnosis is and how it's affected you over your life?
6: Sure, let's get into it. I have two diagnoses. The one that's hereditary is a major depressive disorder. Mm. And this is a trigger warning. I'm going to talk about something very serious. I won't name it exactly, but there have been a few members of my family who sadly aren't here anymore because of their mental health. And so, you know, my beautiful mum passed recently of natural causes. But, you know, my mum lost her mother when she was very young to depression. And so it was always something that was on our radar. And it's myself and a couple of members of my family who are really affected by it. Sadly, I lost my nephew to this, you know, horrific disease. The other side of it is, you know, I'm so grateful for my mother's love and the way that I was able to survive the circumstances that we grew up in. But, you know, my dad was, he was a really challenging man. He was a violent man, and I still have PTSD from my childhood and the violence. I speak about that in my book, so don't worry. I'm not, it's not something that I get upset about. I've had years and years of therapy, and I really believe that when you talk about things like this that, you know, normally we associate with stigma or shame, it's almost like bleach, you know. It just kind of, it removes that stigma. And by speaking about the things that are not your fault, I think it just, it unburdens you, you know, and you realize it's not your fault if you were ever abused. It's not your fault if you were born, you know, with a mental health disorder. It's such a luxury to have the medical care that we do have in Australia. And I've certainly been fortunate enough to have a team of people around me that really helped me through all of that. So I'm very grateful to be here and be alive.
5: The combination of a situational with what your father did and also something that was medical would have probably made it harder, because being suffering from depression, you would have been going through that alone, and then on top of that, this situation was put upon you, which means that you're reading it from a place of already being affected by depression, which means, you know, like, why is this happening?
7: It's a double whammy.
5: Yeah.
6: Yeah, you know, that's such a great way to describe that. An analogy that I got, which worked for me, which is almost like if you're flying a plane and you're looking at all of the instrument readers, and when you have depression, your read is incorrect. So you think the plane is crashing, but it's not. Mm. But in your world, everything that you're perceiving is through that filter that we talked about before, that's kind of blocking out the truth or blocking out colors. The mind can lie to you. And the thing that I love telling young people or anyone who reaches out to me is to just talk to someone. That's the first step. Just tell someone. And you would be surprised by how much compassion you'll have and how you realize that these moments, they're like weather. Mm. You know, the sun always comes out. You know, it rises every day. It sets every day. Life can be a roller coaster, even if you don't have a mental health disorder. Life can be tough. So, you know, just that community is like really looking out for each other is a philosophy that I try to embrace. and it's really, really helped me. Yeah.
7: Well, we went really deep there when we're meant to be talking about a concert.
6: Let's get stupid.
5: We're still we're grateful for that, though.
7: That could have saved a life today.
5: It might have helped a lot of people.
7: Yeah.
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0: Ian and Emily Jade on 102.9 Hot Tomato. And coming up after 6 o'clock this morning, we'll have your chance to $100 to spend at Soak Bathhouse just by getting involved in the show.
1: It's Gailey's. What the?
2: Well, how about this for crows, right? There's a woman, she went viral, so I know. So I have to say those things so that I know straight away I've got your interest.
0: Got your interest there, so yeah.
3: If it's viral, so it must matter.
2: So there's the AFL draft, it went viral, and then I get her in. Anyway, this woman, she went viral after sharing a wholesome story about the crows that regularly visited her balcony. Aww. All right, so we know about crows and we know that they're smart, right? But we don't necessarily know that they've got some sort of empathy or feelings.
3: And is that what she's saying here?
2: Well, that's what
3: I do love the sound of this. Crows. It feels Australian, you know. Well, like, I know there's crows everywhere, but for me, when I hear a crow, I feel like I'm back at my grandparents' back porch.
2: Yeah,
3: you know?
2: Well, they're called ravens in other places. Yeah. They're bigger and they can be ravens anyway. Mm. She said that she had, they're called ravens in Ibiza.
0: He's trying to make a rave joke.
2: A lot of raves.
3: Oh, yeah. Okay.
2: Okay, keep up. She said, or do better jokes. She said that she had not fed them since the previous morning because that she was running low on her biscuits, right? So she must crunch up biscuits for them. The next day, the crows returned and left pieces of bread on her balcony, almost as if that they thought that she had no food left. Yeah, she later said that they brought even more bread after she started giving them almonds. So she was thinking that she's not getting, they were thinking that she's not getting enough food. Mm. It says here, whether they were thanking her or just asking for their usual treats, the whole thing is ridiculously wholesome. So that's unpacked. Aww. She basically feeds them every day, and then when it wasn't there, they came back and they said, well, if you're out of food, we'll bring some to you.
3: That's beautiful. Very nice. I mean, I think a dog would do that to you, like, you know, but I've never imagined a bird doing it.
2: I don't think a dog would ever bring you food in replacement.
3: You don't
2: a dog would eat the food.
3: You don't think that if you had something going on and your dog
0: we had
3: would
0: a
3: be
0: dog
3: like
0: that often bring back dead birds.
3: Yeah.
0: Dead rabbits.
2: It wasn't for you to eat though, mate.
0: Might have been.
3: Who knows?
2: No, that's to show that they've got something to play. Okay. They want pride in what they've brought back.
3: Basically, what you're saying is, I think my dog would save my life if I was starving and your dog wouldn't.
2: My dog would eat my face.
1: When's the last time you have fun?
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3: The M1 is flowing nicely this morning. Just some minor delays northbound through the Upper Coomera Stretch. Local roads are all drama free. We'll check it again in about 15 minutes. If you do spot anything, call the traffic hotline on 5519 2275.
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3: It's coming up to 6 an hour later on the Tweed. Hi, I'm Lucy Knight. A service station worker has been held at gunpoint in a terrifying armed robbery in Logan this morning. Two men threatened the male staffer with a firearm and a sword at the business on Logan River Road in Beenleigh just after 1:15 this morning before stealing a till full of money and a phone. The offenders fled the scene with a third person in a stolen Chery Tiggo and remain on the run. A Gold Coast MP has been criticised for saying the Prime Minister and Small Business Minister Anne Ali should be publicly shamed and stoned. Angie Bell made the remarks while backing a bill to reverse the ATO's impending ban on credit card payments. Minister Ali says the comments stand against our Australian values.
10: This is not just something that we should just turn away from. It is racist, it is misogynistic, and it should never have been said.
3: The Gold Coast has retained its crown as the top region in Queensland for unit sales. Seven of our suburbs have made the state's top 10 performers in the latest quarterly data, with Surfers Paradise remaining well on top the ranking. That's followed by Broadbeach in second, while Southport jumped from fifth to third. Labrador, Varsity Lakes, Coolangatta and Coomera also featured. Suncorp has unveiled Queensland's top storm damage hotspots, with the Gold Coast unsurprisingly making the list. More than 126,000 home insurance claims were lodged between 2022 and this year. Runaway Bay was the number one spot in the state for claims back in 2025, the year Cyclone Alfred hit.
11: Want new flooring installed before Christmas? Drop in and see the huge selection of hybrid carpet and rugs at Harvey Norman Flooring, Bundle and Tweed today.
3: To sport, the Aussie cricketers have drawn first blood in their test series against South Africa, winning the opening match in Durban by 214 runs. Our boys dismissing the Proteas for just 206 in their second innings on day five overnight. Skipper Pat Cummins says it's a very satisfying win.
12: I think particularly from the position we were on day one, you know, six down, felt well behind where we wanted to be. And then, yeah, mainly through Renshaw, clawing our way back, kind of grinding it out.
3: The second test begins this Sunday. And the Matildas are in action this morning. The Aussies taking on Haiti in an international friendly in France. The score currently 2-1 to the Tillies. We'll take a look at Gold Coast weather and surf conditions with Tara next.
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15: Some pretty tiny conditions on the Gold Coast again this morning, only hitting about 1 to 2 feet. And we've got southerly winds light at the moment, making some fairly clean conditions and due to pick up from the southeast later on. Best bet for a wave will be the Tweed Back Beaches and the Swell Magnets down south, Snapper and Deba. And just heading up to that high tide at 10 o'clock with a low tide at 3 and 21 in the water. Have a great morning and I'll check back in a couple of hours.
16: To the weather, cloudy and 25 degrees today with a few showers. Possible shower tomorrow and 23. Cloudy with a high chance of rain across the weekend. At the Seaway right now, it is 19 degrees. Keep getting the questions right. 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
1: Cherie from Mullandina, congratulations. You've called through and we're paying for your water and sewerage rates.
2: Oh, great. Thank you.
1: So 440.
2: That's gonna help. Thank you so much.
0: Congratulations, Cherie. Well done. That could be you. 7:30 this morning.
1: It's my husband's birthday today. So a big happy birthday to Jared. He's 42 today. And
3: 42.
1: We've been together since
3: you
1: he
3: cougar.
1: Was. Yeah, I am a cougar. This is the only time you have like 2 weeks where it's only a 7 year age gap rather than an 8 year age gap. And
3: yeah,
1: don't I milk it? But yeah, anyway, we've been together 22 years and it's taken me this long to get him the best present ever. It is the best present ever.
3: Right.
1: Okay, so here's the story. A friend of ours got a robot mower and he loves it so much and all he does is talk about it. And so I was picking up on the hints that all the men, as they got around the barbecue, they'd be talking about this mower and Loic, who's got the mower, would be like showing them videos of the mower mowing while they're at the barbecue. Like it was a real flex.
3: So is it a remote mower where he can use does it work itself?
1: It's like a drone, right? So you know when you get a drone and it's all hooked up to your phone and you control it all on your phone, it's exactly the same except for this is a land robot instead of an air robot.
0: Can you set and forget?
1: You can set and forget. So, okay, gather around everyone. The boys are about to ask me all the questions.
3: Set and forget.
1: And I'm ready to go because I was listening in on the barbecue. Mm. So anyway, like they're at the barbecue and they're watching. Like it's got videos on it so you can watch it. Mow the lawn. And then if you've got, you know, ring cameras and stuff at your house, like the boys were literally flicking between watching the lawnmower on the ring camera and then watching the actual lawnmower mow the lawn while they're sitting there having beers. So they're thinking
3: this is amazing.
1: They're thinking it's the best day ever.
3: Yes.
1: So I knew that Jared wanted one. So then I messaged Loic. I was like, what do you think? Should I get him one? And he's like, you'll be the best wife ever. You've got to do it. He'll be the happiest man alive. And then he assisted me in purchasing one. He even like did the research and said, you've got to get it on Amazon. It'll come really quickly and also that's the best place to get it. I think I saved about $400 on the model that
3: I
1: wanted.
3: All right.
1: The only problem was that I ordered it and it said it wasn't going to arrive until today or tomorrow. Mm. So I was like, oh, I hope it arrives in time for his birthday. But that's okay, you know, I'll massage, I'll get him something little and then it'll turn up. Anyway, you're meant to get like a message from Amazon when it's arriving. I don't know, you've probably not ordered anything from Amazon before, but they usually send you a message and say, it's arriving today. I didn't get anything.
3: Oh, no.
1: Nothing.
3: Right.
1: And then there's a ding-dong at the door. Jared goes and answers it and there it is, unwrapped. A week ago. So he got it a week ago and he was like, what's this? And then because I get sent a lot of stuff, he's like, did you get this for free? And I'm like, no, I paid a lot of money for it. Like it's very expensive. Anyway, he was so excited. He opened it up. But the funny thing is part of the reason why I got it for him is so that he could save time. Because he is very busy, give us some time back on the weekends, we can be with the kids.
3: Mm.
1: But he is now so obsessed with this thing that all he does he stands and watches it mow the backyard while holding a beer. So I've not given him any free time. I've just replaced Netflix.
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5: The M1 is looking pretty good this morning. Just some minor delays through the Upper Coomera stretch. Local roads are all drum free. We'll check it again in about 15 minutes. If you do spot anything, call the traffic hotline 55192275. Gold Coast weather today. Cloudy with a top of 25 degrees and the chance of some rain. At the Seaway right now, it's 19.
6: 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Sorry, not sorry.

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0: And 1029 Hot Tomato up to 6:30 this morning. We'll have your chance to $100 to spend at Soka Bathhouse. We'd love for you to get involved in the show after 6:30 this morning.
1: You'll know some of these, but it's still awesome. The craziest thing celebrities have done to stay in shape or to get their body right for particular movies that they're doing. And it's so challenging. And, you know, hats off to their dedication. I know they get paid for it, but sometimes they're like 12 months before they're training for it. So Mark Wahlberg, he wakes up at 2:30 every morning, just generally, to start his first workout of the day.
2: I'm out.
0: That's still yesterday.
1: So he works out at that time in the morning, but like his first workout, he does other stuff later on in the day. So very dedicated, but it's paid off for him. Kate Winslet, now this was for Titanic, and you would have heard of this, but I'll remind you. She held her breath for 7 minutes and 14 seconds, so she practiced being able to hold her breath underwater. Because they were working in the water for so much.
2: That's impressive. 7 minutes.
1: That's just ridiculous.
2: It is. She could become one of those divers.
1: Yeah. Well, that's what she did.
2: Pre-divers.
1: She did all the training with them and with the forces, the defence forces. Jake Gyllenhaal, he did 2,000 sit-ups a day for the movie Southpaw when he was playing the boxer.
2: Wow.
1: 2,000 sit-ups is a lot.
2: Do you do it in one go or do you just sort of stop, drop? Sit up.
0: I'm not sure it'd be possible to do it in one go.
1: Would you do it in sets of 100?
2: Yeah, do 100 and do it 20 times a day.
1: Recover. I think he'd do it in the one training session. I just think he might go 100, break, 100, okay. break, 100, break. But, hey, let's ask him when we get him on the phone later in the show. Jennifer Aniston. Now, she goes 16 hours without solid food. Every single day.
2: She's fasting.
0: What?
1: Yes. Every single day, 16 hours without solid food. So she's, what is she having? Baby food and yogurt?
2: No, she'd be doing what we do.
1: Yeah, but like it says hours. Solid food.
2: Yeah, so she's probably having tea.
0: Juices and stuff.
2: And black tea and stuff like that.
1: And green juice and all that
2: Maybe.
1: Sort of stuff. Yeah.
2: It's a lot of them are fasting now.
1: Yeah, righto. Well, anyway, she's doing that and she's looking great. The Rock, his diet added up to 821 pounds of cod in a single year.
2: Ugh.
1: Cod.
2: Yuck.
1: It's not the first. I wonder what the.
2: It's probably. It's so good for you, though, and it's good for your brain. No wonder he's like smart.
1: But I wonder why cod is the choice. Mm. Is it higher in some sort of fish protein than anything else? Might have to Google that as well. Halle Berry, she has been on the keto diet for 30 years. Good on you, Halle. That wasn't that interesting. Chris Hemsworth swam through a freezing Arctic. Fjord, without a wetsuit. Remember, you did it for Limitless, and that was great. But that's unhinged. Hilary Swank, she woke up in the middle of the night to drink protein shakes, Million Dollar Baby, when she did that movie.
2: Yeah.
1: And Christian Bale, you know his movie where he lost all that weight?
2: Mm-hmm.
1: He ate an apple and a can of tuna a day. That was it, and he lost 63 pounds. Sydney Sweeney, she gained 30 pounds and trained 3 times a day to play a boxer.
0: Oh, yeah, for Christy.
1: Yeah, but I've seen some ads that she's done recently and I think she's lost it all again.
2: Oh, you studied it hard, did you?
1: I did my research
2: on. There were balls in the way, though, weren't there?
1: I did research on one of them,
2: A couple of footballs in the way. Damn it.
1: Yes, no, I was going to say they were mine, but...
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14: 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No issues on the M1 through the Gold Coast and drama free on our local roads at the moment too. We will check it again in about 15 minutes though. So if you do spot anything, call the traffic hotline 55192275.
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14: It's 2 minutes to 6:30, an hour later on the Tweed. Hi, I'm Lucy Knight. Police are searching for a group of armed thieves following a frightening servo robbery in Logan. A worker was threatened with a gun and a sword at the servo on Logan River Road in Beenleigh just before 1:30 this morning. The offenders fled into a waiting stolen vehicle with a till full of money and a phone. Australia's small business minister has accused Gold Coast MP Angie Bell of racism and misogyny over stoning comments. During a parliamentary speech, the member for Moncrief called for the Prime Minister and Anne Ali to be publicly shamed and stoned over the ATO's upcoming ban on credit card payments. Ms Bell was forced to withdraw the comments. Household spending on mortgage repayments in Australia has hit a 30-year high. New data from the New South Wales Treasury reveals Queensland families are the second worst affected in the country, spending more than 28% of household income on repayments in June. That's just behind New South Wales in the unwanted top spot. And retired NRL star Jai Arrow has tied the knot for a second time with his wife Barina in Italy. The couple marrying in an intimate ceremony in Sicily, where he proposed 2 years ago. They first married in a civil ceremony in Sydney in July, just 2 months after Arrow was forced to hang up the boots due to his MND diagnosis.
19: Want new flooring installed before Christmas? Drop in and see the huge selection of hybrid carpet and rugs at Harvey Norman Flooring, Bundle and Tweed today.
14: To sport, the Matildas lead 4-1 in their international friendly against Haiti this morning. Letitia McKenna shining in her first match in the Tilly starting side after finding the back of the net twice. Formula One will be returning to Africa for the first time in more than 30 years. A landmark 10-year agreement has been struck to start hosting Grand Prix in Rwanda starting in the early 2030s. We'll take a look at Gold Coast weather next.
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14: To the weather, cloudy across the coast today, top of 25 with a few showers. Possible shower tomorrow and 23, cloudy with a high chance of rain across the weekend. At the Seaway right now, it's 19 degrees, 1029 Hot Tomato and Propel Properties, $25,000 unfund money is here. 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
2: I just shared earlier that we have a new pet, a very slow pet. It is a robot mower.
1: Yes.
2: It's so cool. And I got it for my husband's
1: birthday. Is it big, EJ? And does he have to put it together? Did he have to put it together?
2: So this, it's honestly like mostly together, but you do have to put parts together.
1: Right.
2: And the question, is it big? We have a big one because we've got a big lawn, but they're in all different shapes and size. But you do have to put parts together.
1: Right.
2: And the question, is it big? We have a big one because we've got a big lawn, but they're in all different shapes and size.

0: It's Kaylee and Emily Jade, 102.9 Hot Tomato. 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
1: Just quietly, today you're listening to the wife of the day for the Gold Coast. I'm just going to give myself that title.
2: You'll go right look. Self-praise is amazing for you, isn't it?
1: Well, look, I have never done this before, but I finally nailed the best present for my husband.
2: It and is
1: I
2: good.
1: Bought him a robot mole for his birthday. It's today. And honestly, I bought it for him to help him save time so we can get some time back on the weekends. The only problem is that he is so mesmerized by it that he just stands and watches it.
2: He overlooks his work.
1: Oh, it's so funny. And then it's like he and Teddy, when it turns on, it makes a little toot, toot, toot sound, and they hear that sound and they jump up. They're like, the mole is going, the mole is going. And then they stand out there and they follow it around, watching it do its turns and mowing in its perfect lines. So now I've got two things that wander around aimlessly in the backyard that need recharging. It's funny. And
2: so is it on a timer where it will mow whenever you want?
1: It is.
2: Like every couple of days, you just does
1: it. And you can do it whatever time you want. So he's setting it at night, so he's home. Because I'm like, just do it during the day when we're not home. He's like, no, he wants to watch it. And it's a lot slower than mowing a normal lawn, like, you know. But and it doesn't cut it really, really short. The whole idea is that it just kind of does the top of the grass.
2: Yep.
1: And then it mulches back into the lawn. And it also does a tiny little whippersnip around the edges, but probably once a month we'll need to do a good hard lawn mow and whippersnip. But the rest of the time it's just maintenance.
2: Yeah, well, especially in our summers.
1: Yeah, exactly. And, you know, the neighbours are coming around and having a look at it. They're all so excited by it, but I decided it needs a name because remember I told you about Liz Cantor and she had the robo-vacuum and unfortunately went through the poo and went through all the house, but then we started naming the robo-vacs and found out that a lot of people name them.
3: We call out Sadie. Sadie the cleaning lady.
4: He's called Roger. Yeah, Roger the robot.
5: It's Kevin.
3: It's Sucker.
1: Sucker.
2: I might call mine Chupa.
1: So just thought we'd open up the phones and ask, A, do you already have one and join the club of excitement, but have you named it or what should we name it?
2: I'd name it Jim.
1: Jim's mowing.
0: Or Jason Momoa.
1: Oh, that's a good idea.
2: Oh, Jason.
1: That's really good.
2: Actually, I think I'm out on that.
1: I was just calling it Merv the Mower, like, because I'm not interesting enough.
2: Yes.
1: But the other one I thought was Mozart. Because it's
0: good
1: music to our ears where the little tut tut tut goes and then it goes and mows the lawn.
2: Yeah. You go left field and if you're an NRL fan, North Queensland, Tomalolo is Tomamomo.
1: Tomamomo.
0: Or you could call him Moa Fodawaker.
1: Okay.
0: From the Titans.
1: Or just Moe McMoface.
2: You could do that.
0: Moa McMoeface.
2: Yeah.
1: So I can't come up with all the ideas.
2: All right, yes,
1: I want the Gold Coast to join in and we've got prizes for the best name for the Moa, my
0: Give
1: new robo Moa.
0: 5571-1029 to name EJ's new Moa.
1: David Mowie.
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7: The M1 is flowing very nicely this morning. No issues to report on through the Gold Coast. Local roads also drama-free. If you're heading into Brizzy, it is just a little slow in that usual Tanimera to Slacks Creek stretch. We'll check it again in about 15 minutes. If you do spot anything else, call the traffic hotline on 5519-2275. Gold Coast weather today, cloudy with a possible shower, top of 25 degrees. At the Seaway right now, it's 20.
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0: Gailey and Emily Jade on 102.9 Hot Tomato and Gailey and Emily Jade's Double or Nothing Kids Edition is coming up in about 15 minutes' time. Kids, if you keep getting questions right, we'll keep doubling your money and we'll give you the first question coming up very, very shortly. That's just $5 in your back pocket, guaranteed.
1: Talking boys and their toys, robot mowers are becoming a thing and we named the RoboVax when they became a big thing. So now that robot lawnmowers are becoming a thing, do you have one? Have you named one? We just got one. My husband, it's his birthday today, and I was just calling it Merv the mower.
2: Well, I've got one. Mm-hmm. It's like Merv, but it's Verve.
1: Verve.
2: Yeah, not mow it.
1: I like it.
2: So that's left field, right?
1: Yes, I'm going to start calling it Verve.
2: Verve.
1: Verve. Okay, I also thought of Moana.
0: Oh, yes.
1: Moana. Yes. How far will it go?
2: Yes. Any excuse. Any excuse.
1: So if you could help us out naming this mower, or if you've named one before, we've got Maddie from Oxenford. What should we call it?
3: Hey, I want to keep it simple. Just Gazza the grass cutter.
1: Gazza. I actually quite like that.
2: Yeah, Gazza cutting the grass out there. Mm-hmm. That's good. Gazza the grass cutter.
3: Yeah, that's it.
2: He can't be trusted, though. You know you're in trouble if he's mowing next door.
1: Eloise from Robina, what should we call this robo mower?
4: We should call it Blade Runner.
1: That's a good name.
2: Or one of the characters from the movie.
1: I've never seen it. Who's one of the characters?
2: I don't know.
4: Oh, I don't know.
0: Blade Runner characters. We've
4: call
0: got
4: it Blade.
0: Rick Deckard.
1: That's a hard one to say.
0: Roy Batty.
1: Yep. Okay.
0: And I think that's, is that Rochelle or Rachel? Yep. Gaff? Yep. Any of those?
1: Yeah.
0: I like Rick Deckard.
1: No, let's just stick with Blade Runner.
0: Hey, Louise, we got $100 to spend at Soak Bathhouse, mate. That's all yours. Congratulations.
4: Have a good day.
0: Good on you. 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
1: All right, now we'll go to Gail from Mermaid Beach. What should we call this mower?
5: I was thinking Sean. Nice and simple. It's
1: S-H-O-R-N.
2: Yes.
1: Because it's shearing.
2: Oh, yeah. Sean the sheep.
1: It's shearing the lawn.
2: Shearing the lawn.
1: It actually is kind of like that, to be honest.
2: Yeah.
1: Why do we call it mowing and not shearing the lawn? All the way back then.
2: I'm happy with Mo.
1: Where did the word Mo even come from?
2: Oh, that's a research question.
1: Yeah, it is. All right. And will we wrap it up with Lee from Pimpamara? I like Sean, but Lee, what should we call this robot mower?
6: I would say Bobby.
1: Okay. And why Bobby?
6: Because I named my vacuum like that. So why not for more?
0: I like it.
2: Just randomly wants to call it Bobby.
1: Bobby, okay.
2: Yeah, likes the name.
1: I don't think it wins a Soak Bathhouse voucher, but thanks, Lee.
0: $1.29 on tomato.
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0: And Emily Jade, 1029 Hot Tomato, and Gayle and Emily Jade's Double Nothing Kids Edition is coming up very shortly. Here's the first question.
1: Hi, I'm Abby. I'm 15 from Mudjabra, and my question is, name a colour of the rainbow.
0: Just name one colour from the rainbow. That's $5 guaranteed in your back pocket.
2: All right, got a couple more calls on what we should call this robot lawnmower. I've got another one.
3: So
2: I'm going to call it. Actually, if I buy one for my dad, this is what I'm going to call it when I buy it for him.
3: Yep.
2: I'm going to call it Ali.
3: Ali.
2: Muhammad Ali.
3: Oh.
2: Because he loves
3: like
2: him.
3: It. What about tell Jared to call his Stevie Wonder?
2: Why Stevie Wonder?
3: Motown.
2: Okay.
3: That's what it is in his backyard. It's Motown.
2: Is Stevie Wonder a Motown artist?
3: He is.
2: Is he? Okay.
3: I Googled it.
2: Okay. Right, all right. Let's go to Keegan in Pack Pines. What should we call this robot lawnmower?
4: His name's going to be Victor.
2: Victor.
3: Yeah, Victor Mowers.
2: Oh, okay.
3: Yeah,
0: it's a brand.
3: Famous brand from when we all grew up.
2: Okay, righto.
3: And probably now, still today, Victor. Does Victor still produce?
0: I would imagine so.
3: Yeah.
2: I just thought that we were going to be calling it after Vic from Victory Ford, but anyway.
3: Well, why not? He's a great Gold Coaster
2: exactly.
3: Down there in the Tweed.
2: Yeah, exactly.
0: I like it.
2: All right. Well,
0: I
2: thank
0: like
2: you
0: it.
2: Very much,
0: thanks,
2: guys.
0: Thanks, Galen and Jade. Oh, sorry.
2: I'll let you know tomorrow. I'll pitch all the ideas.
3: Should probably call it Michael now. just randomly. We gave all these great names. It's just Michael.
0: I'm going to Propel Property, maybe.
2: I'm going to name it after a client.
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13: The M1 is looking pretty good this morning. No major issues to report on. Just a little underspeed in the southbound lane through Helensvale and around the Smith Street exit. Really not too bad though. Local roads are drama free, but if you do spot anything, call the traffic hotline on 5519 2275 and we'll check it again in about 15 minutes.
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13: It's a minute past seven, an hour later on the Tweed. Hi, I'm Lucy Knight. A manhunt is underway in Logan this morning following an armed robbery involving a gun and a sword. Two men stormed a service station in Beenleigh just before 1:30 a.m. before threatening a male worker with the weapons. The offenders stole the cash till and a phone before fleeing into a waiting stolen vehicle with a third person. They remain on the run with a police search ongoing. Gold Coast MP Andrew Bell has been forced to withdraw comments made during a parliamentary speech. The member for Moncrief called for the PM and Small Business Minister Anne Ali to be shamed and stoned in the square over the tax officer's decision to ban credit card payments. Ms Ali has since hit back, revealing the comments are the latest in a series of violent threats.
17: This past week alone, I've had 19 death threats on my social media. And in the past, I've had death threats that are couched in that exact same language. Stone her.
13: Premier David Crisafulli is on the Gold Coast this morning to celebrate the expansion of a local youth crime prevention school. Men of Business is now offering support for children in grades 7 to 10 who have become disengaged from mainstream schooling and are at risk of falling into a cycle of crime. The expansion is part of the state government's crime prevention school program. And the Gold Coast remains one of the strongest performers in the state for unit sales. New data from Infotrack reveals Surfers Paradise is still the number one suburb for sales in the last quarter and is a staggering 43% ahead of the second placed Broadbeach. Southport, Labrador, Varsity Lakes, Coolangatta and Coomera also made it into the top 10.
18: Want new flooring installed before Christmas? Drop in and see the huge selection of hybrid carpet and rugs at Harvey Norman Flooring, Bundle and Tweed today.
13: To sport, Australia has taken a 1-0 lead in the Test Series against South Africa with a 214-run win in Durban overnight. Josh Hazlewood claimed 6 second-inning wickets with the Proteas all out for 206 in their second innings. Steve Smith also took to the field after being cleared to play following a head knock, much to the relief of skipper Pat Cummins.
19: That's great. Huge relief. Yeah, it's always nice having him out there.
13: The Matildas have dominated in this morning's international friendly against Haiti in France, the Aussies claiming a 7-1 victory. We'll take a look at Gold Coast weather next.
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13: To the weather, cloudy and 25 degrees across the coast today, top of 25, as I just said, with a few showers, possible shower tomorrow and 23, cloudy with a high chance of rain across the weekend. At the Seaway right now, it's 20 degrees, 1029 Hot Tomato and Propel Properties $25,000 unfun money is here. 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
3: All right, kids, get on the phone and get some money. It's back to, I'm going to say normal kids, but to Teen Tuesday yesterday. Now it's back to kids.
2: Yes. Yep. If you're a kid, call.
0: Yeah. That's right. Here's the first question.
1: Hi, I'm Abby. I'm 15 from Mudjabra. And my question is, name a colour of the rainbow.
0: Colour of the rainbow. That's all it is. Blue. Violet.
2: Yellow.
0: Any of those.
2: Red.
0: Give us a call, 55711029. Keep getting questions right. 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Gailey and Emily Jade's Double Nothing Kids Edition is next on 1029 Hot Tomato.

0: Jade on 102.9 Hot Tomato. It is 9 minutes past seven, an hour later on the Tweed, coming up in the next 15 minutes or so, EJ.
1: We're going to catch up with our premier. David Crisafulli is joining us. He's making a great announcement for an organisation that is close to our hearts, Men of Business, the beautiful school that's rehabilitating young men's lives here on the Gold Coast. And Marco and the team are brilliant, and he's making a big announcement for them.
0: Yeah, it's coming up.
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3: 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And guesses get roasted.

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1: We've got Pia today. Hi, Pia.
2: Hi.
1: You're only 10 years old and you're from Coomba Bar. Welcome to the show.
2: Thank you so much.
3: Now, you're from Guardian Angels and you want some money to buy books. Is there a book drive happening at school this week?
2: No.
3: You just have some books you want to buy. I know that sort of happens around this time. They do all the book fundraising drives. I thought it might be for that. But anyway, let's get you money and get you reading, yes, my friend. What a worthy thing to pay
1: well,
3: for.
1: Well, if you read a lot, you might answer a lot of these questions.
4: Mm. All right, let's do it, Pia. You've got 5 seconds to answer each question. We must take your first answer. If you keep getting questions right, we'll keep doubling your money. You can take it any time. But if you get a question wrong, you get nothing and no help from anyone in the background. Got to answer all the questions on your own, okay?
2: Okay.
3: All right, here we go, Pia. First question for $5, and Abby asked this. Abby's 15 from Mudrabar. Name a colour in the rainbow.
2: Red.
5: Hey, you got $5.
1: That's very well done. Are you ready for the next question, Pia, and you want to double it?
2: Yes, please.
1: All right, how many wheels does your car usually have?
2: 4.
5: Hey, good right. job. You got 10
1: Maybe 5
5: bucks.
1: If you count the steering wheel.
3: Or the wheel in the back.
4: Yeah, the spare tyre.
1: The spare tyre. So that's taken up to 6. We would have taken many answers.
3: And if you had a Hot Wheels car sitting yes. in the back.
4: That's 8.
3: All right, next question for $20. Which is hotter, the sun or the moon?
2: Sun.
5: Awesome job. That's $20.
1: Yes, awesome job, Pia. Would you like to double it and play for $40?
2: Double it.
1: All right, we're doubling it for you. What shape is a stop sign?
2: Circle?
5: Nothing.
3: Do you know what, Pia? That would have got me too.
1: That's a hard one.
3: It's an octagon and...
1: I'd like to see that later in the questioning.
3: Yeah, that's...
1: I still,
3: my brain, Pia, would have gone, oh! What shape is it?
1: In 5 seconds. Yeah, that was a tough one you went out on, but can you hang around and... ask the first question for tomorrow's show.
2: Okay.
4: Get
3: nice
4: on your pants.
3: Right. Darling, you just were just a delight to meet. Well Thank done. You for playing.
4: And Gail and Emily Jade's Double or Nothing Kids Edition. We'll be back at 7 o'clock tomorrow morning.
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6: The M1 is flowing really nicely this morning. Just have some minor delays in the southbound lanes through Coomera and Helensvale. Northbound is flowing very nicely. If you're heading into Brizzy, it's just a little slow. Logan Home through to Slacks Creek. Local roads, no dramas to report on. A little slow Brisbane Road through Arundel, near the Arundel Drive intersection, but not too bad. We'll check it again in about 15 minutes. If you do spot anything else, call the traffic hotline 5519 2275. Gold Coast weather today, cloudy, top of 25 degrees with a chance of some rain. At the Seaway right now, it's 21.
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0: on at 2.9 Hot Tomato. It is Scaly and Emily Jaden coming up. Our Wednesday Weather Kit is going to give us a weather update, and they are also receiving $100 to spend at Mr. Toys. 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That's coming up shortly.
1: Sometimes it's someone else's turn to talk. That time is now.
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1: We have a guest talker.
3: Welcome to the show. Well, the Queensland Premier, David Christofoli, has a very big announcement, and we've got him on the phone right now. Good morning, David.
4: G'day, guys. Thanks for having me.
5: Well, this is exciting. You're on air to announce something for Men of Business Academy, and we are big supporters of it and have helped with all their fundraisers. So we're delighted to have you on air to make this announcement.
4: You are, and I wanted to come on your show firstly to say thanks. I know you have been believers from the beginning of this program. So for people who haven't had anything to do with Men of Business, they're a school for young men who don't really want to go to school and might otherwise fall off the rails and mightn't had a great structure in their life, but they bring them in and they treat them with respect and they give them discipline, and in many cases, they at the end of it, they get them a trade. Before the election, Marco and the team came to me and said, hey, if we could get some money to build another facility, in time have grade 7 all the way through to 12. That'll be that pathway within a few years from year 7 all the way through to finishing high school. So it's pretty special.
3: Because this is such a good thing, is there a plan for you to roll this out right throughout Queensland?
4: Spot on, Gully. We're building 4 of these across the state, and we're also doing a couple of crime prevention schools, which are for the more complex kids who are falling foul of the law. In the last 12 months, for the first time in a long, long time, victim numbers have come down, and the ABS independent data as well as the police show that that's down 9.6%, which is a step in the right direction, but I'm far from satisfied with that. We're going to keep driving it down. Now, we've put on an extra 858 police net increase in that time. We've put stronger laws, and we're about to debate breach bail, go to jail, which is the next phase of adult crime, adult time. You breach your bail, you committed adult crime, adult time, minimum mandatory 12 months in jail. But equally, you've got to give every opportunity through early intervention and rehabilitation to turn kids around. So we're throwing everything at it, mate.
5: I think it's great. Look, we could talk for ages about all of this because we're really happy with what you're doing, and you're also a big supporter of eSWAV as well. So similar programs, you know, joining together and helping our young men. And they cry out for help by behaving poorly. You know, that's how they get their attention. So giving them positive attention in the school system is wonderful. But I just want to ask one more question. It's completely about nothing to do with this. You managed to get Powderfinger doing some stuff regionally, but not here on the Gold Coast. What are you doing? Get them here.
4: Well, they're playing shows in capital cities, and they're doing two shows outside of a capital, which is Cairns. But I don't reckon I know too many people on the Goldie who aren't going to drive north to go and see them if they can get tickets. And I think tickets go on sale in a few hours. So get them, go and make a night of it.
5: No, that's not the answer
4: worry.
5: I want. You make the call.
4: Worry.
5: You tell them as our premier. You're performing at Seabus or at People's First.
3: Or you're going to jail.
5: Yeah. It's a crime against fans.
4: Listen, I promise you there's some good stuff coming to the Goldie. I couldn't arm wrestle them completely, but get the tickets, jump on a 50-cent permanent fare. It won't cost you a lot. Go and see it. It's worth it.
3: Good on you, mate. Thanks for your time.
4: Thank
3: and good
4: you.
3: Luck today. And well done to Marco and the team at Mob too. They are sensational.
4: Magic stuff. Thanks for your support for them, guys. They do great work. Thank you.
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7: All right, we're talking stupid criminals. Sean from Tweed Heads, what have you got?
8: The old Liquorland used to be at South Tweed.
7: Yeah.
8: You can see the car pull up in the middle of the night. Two people get out. They've got a fry pan and they're smashing at the sliding door to get the glass. The glass falls out. They had, like, wires, so they couldn't get in. So they've got their hands in there and they've ripped open the carton and got a six-pack. But in the end, it was zero alcohol.

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7: 102.9 Hot Tomato Traffic.
8: Everything is looking really good around the Gold Coast this morning. M1's just a little slow southbound Hope Island through to Arundel. Northbound's running very smoothly and no major dramas on our local roads. If you do spot anything though, call the traffic hotline 5519 2275.
9: I mean this one. Okay, I've got it.
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8: It's 7:31, an hour later on the Tweed. Hi, I'm Lucy Knight. Three people are on the run after holding up a Logan servo this morning. Two men stormed the business in Beenleigh just before 1:30am before threatening a worker with a firearm and a sword. The offenders stole the till and a phone and fled into a waiting stolen black Cherry Tiggo with a third person. A successful youth crime prevention school on the Gold Coast has expanded. Men of Business in Southport has officially opened its doors to children in grades 7 to 10, as well as those in year 11 and 12. The academy offers support for disengaged children at risk of falling into a cycle of crime. The federal government says rent caps are not the solution to the housing crisis. An overwhelming majority of Australians are calling for Labor to intervene and cap the cost of rent as it soars to record levels in some areas, including here on the Gold Coast, which is the most expensive city for tenants in the nation. But Housing Minister Claire O'Neill has told Seven that's not the answer.
11: I really agree that housing is too expensive in Australia, but we have to do this the hard way, and that is building more homes for our country.
8: And the Vatican has confirmed Pope Leo has been diagnosed with lung cancer. The 71-year-old has gone under the knife to have a nodule removed from his lung this morning. It says the surgery was successful and there were no complications.
12: Want new flooring installed before Christmas? Drop in and see the huge selection of hybrid carpet and rugs at Harvey Norman Flooring, Bundle and Tweed today.
8: To sport, the Dolphins have landed a major international signing with England captain George Williams heading down under on a 2-year deal. The 5'8" has played over 350 games across the NRL and UK's Super League. But first, he'll take on his future coach, Christian Wolff, when England clashes with Tonga in the Rugby League World Cup. We'll take a look at Gold Coast weather next with Gaily and Emily Jade's Wednesday Weather Kids, Sloane.
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0: grade 3 at Highland Reserve State School. And today, I'm the Wednesday weather kid. Today, for the Wednesday...
1: Keep going.
0: Today's weather forecast is a partly cloudy day with a top of 25 and a late shower or two. Right now at the Seaway, it's 21 degrees. 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
2: 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So well done. Big congratulations. 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
3: All right, we're looking for this name. It is Charlotte Hess. Charlotte Hess. She's from Eleonora.
4: Yes. Mm.
3: Eleonora Waters.
2: I'm going to put Waters on everything now. Hilarious.
3: And she's got to pay her car rego, $448.
5: Mm-hmm.
3: Yeah. So Charlotte Hess.
2: This is like a reminder too, because I'm like, car rego, because, you know, you don't have the sticker on your car anymore.
3: I know.
2: And you're like, have I missed an email?
3: See, mine's coming up, so I know this is a good reminder.
2: Yeah, that's what I'm saying. Like, just check. Did you get an email or something? How do you know?
3: You get an email normally for rego.
2: Okay.
5: I think I just remembered.
2: Oh, really?
5: Mm.
3: Yeah. That's
2: good for you.
5: I know.
3: That's what youth does for you.
5: Give us a call, Charlotte, 557-1029. You've got until the ads before the news to get us to pay your unfun money, $448. Give us a call, Charlotte, 557-1029 is the number.

0: Gayleigh Anne, Emily Jade. 1029 Hot Tomato in the next 10 minutes. Gayleigh, what have you got coming up for us, mate?
1: The friendliest city. There were some votes taken. Oh. And there is an Australian city that's done really well.
2: Right, hopefully it's ours.
0: That's coming up.
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0: So we were searching for Charlotte Hess this morning. Was having to call us back, trying to get some money for the car. Reggio, EJ, who have we got on the phone?
2: We've got Charlotte. Good morning.
6: Good morning, guys.
2: I loved your entry. It started with, ooh, I need to pay my car, Reggio. So it caught our eye. Well done.
6: Thank you. It's very unfun money, paying your car, Reggio.
1: Yeah, well, it's the universal word when you get your, you know, when you get your Reggio.
2: Ooh.
6: Yeah.
1: And then what follows is not able to be put on the radio.
2: Yeah.
6: All of our cars were registered under mum and dad's name, so they always just paid them. But recently, we're paying them. I'm only 22, and it is very unfun to pay a car for Joe.
0: You're not wrong.
2: Are so cute. I'm only 22. Mum and dad should still be paying for it.
1: No, I think your honesty was just the main feature of this phone call.
2: It has been.
1: Well done. It's what? Like 22, they've gone, hey, we've done this for enough for you now. Mm-hmm. It's time to step up.
0: I'm 29. I want my mum and dad to pay my car, Reggio.
2: Mate, I'm 49 and I want them to pay for my car, Reggio.
6: Yeah, it feels like a waste of money.
2: I know.
1: I want my parents to... Oh.
2: Oh,
0: come on. Oh, Charlotte, congratulations. $448. That's all yours. Car Reggio sorted out on our St. Propel property. So well done.
6: Thank you so much, Hot Tomato. Love you guys.
2: No, good we love you, Charlotte.
1: Yeah, good on you, Charlotte. You're awesome.
2: Call anytime.
0: Make sure you register hottomato.com.au. 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
7: M1 is a little slow southbound, Coomera through to Narang. Northbound is flowing nicely though, and local roads appear to be looking pretty good as well. Just got some reports of a crash at Bermuda Street near the intersection of Ashmore Road, causing a few holdups in both directions at the moment. We'll check it again in 15 minutes. If you do spot anything else, call the traffic hotline 5519 2275. Gold Coast weather today, cloudy with a chance of rain, top of 25 degrees. At the Seaway right now, it's 21.
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0: 1029 Hot Tomato and Gailey and Emily Jade's Double or Nothing is coming up after 8 this morning. If you keep getting questions right, we will keep doubling your money.
1: For $3,200, what is the name to describe a word, phrase or sequence that reads the same forwards and backwards?
2: It's a palindrome.
3: $3,200.
0: That could be you, just like James from Currumbin after 8 this morning. It is Wrong Answer Wednesday today, so you'll have heard all these questions before. Someone's got the answers wrong, and hopefully you've been listening and writing them down, and you could get them right after 8 this morning.
4: Righto, the world's friendliest cities. This is pretty interesting. Nearly 300,000 travellers have voted in a global Condé Nast travellers survey with Melbourne named in there. Cities were ranked out of 100 based on factors like warmth of hospitality, local helpfulness, livability, public transport and culture, with tourism bosses crediting the city's major sporting events and world-class dining scene in there as well. So plenty to like in there. Let's have a look at the list, shall we? It goes, I've got here from 9 up to 1.
1: Okay.
4: So at number 9, Bangkok.
1: Okay.
4: That got in there. I don't know. Have you been? I reckon you've been to most of these.
1: Well, I have been to Bangkok and
4: that's friendly. A lot of people stand at the front of establishments and say, come in.
0: That's true, actually.
1: They do, and they hassle you and tell you look beautiful until you give them money.
4: And it's really friendly when you go inside, apparently.
1: Yeah, but I mean, they've got really strict laws.
4: Right.
1: So there's.
0: Well, I know you mean.
1: Yeah, if you do something wrong, you kind of.
4: Okay, well, there you go. So that's why they're number 9.
1: Yeah, we have to say they're nice.
4: Yes, okay. So Buenos Aires.
1: Haven't been there.
4: Number 8.
1: Would like to go.
4: One of my favourite countries. Never been there. Don't know why. I just like saying Buenos Aires.
1: Yeah.
4: Now, I don't even know where this is. It's Jaipur.
0: It's in India.
4: Jaipur, is it?
0: Jaipur. Jaipur. Yeah, I think so. I think that's how they say it.
4: Jaipur. Yeah. All right, so that might be in India. Apologies if it's
0: not
4: near Amsterdam or something. Yeah. Perth, number 6.
1: Perth. And I have been there and I loved it.
4: Perth is a great place.
1: Just don't swim.
4: There you go. Yeah, be mindful.
1: Yep.
4: Amsterdam, number 5.
1: Well,
4: we know why that's friendly.
1: Happy.
4: Yes. Lisbon, number 4.
1: That's nice.
4: Seoul, number 3.
1: Ah.
4: Porto. Number 2.
1: Never been there. Don't know where it is.
4: Porto. Do you know Porto?
1: No.
0: I want to say Italy.
4: All right. Okay. Well, we'll have to Google that one. Mm-hmm. So you Google while I announce.
1: We didn't research before we started talking about all
4: this. Well, that's why this is discussion. Mm. It's radio. You don't have to research. The balance of this show is you do the research.
1: Okay.
4: And then I don't, so that everyone's got something that represents everything.
0: Portugal.
4: Oh, there you go.
0: Yeah.
4: Mm. Okay. Number 1. Melbourne came through with number 1.
1: Oh, stop it!
4: Number 1 city ranked, and this is
1: in the world.
4: This is 300,000 people.
1: Get out! That's wonderful for us.
4: Obviously, they haven't heard about the Gold Coast 50-cent fees for public transport.
1: And our beaches.
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1: 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How could they? 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
4: 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Anyway, we just need to get that out there so we're number 1 next year.
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5: 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Oh my God, I'm not even halfway through. This is ridiculous.
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10: 1029 Hot Tomato Traffic.
11: We've got some delays southbound on the M1 at the moment. Coomera through to Mullindina, but past there it is all flowing nicely and northbound is looking good. Heading into Brizzy, just a little slow on that usual Logan home to Slacks Creek stretch. Local roads, no major dramas to report on at the moment. Everything is moving fine. Just a little busy in those major school zone areas. We'll check it again in 15 minutes. See if you do spot anything else. Call the traffic hotline 5519-2275.
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11: It's coming up to 8, an hour later on the Tweed. Hi, I'm Lucy Knight. A service station worker in Logan has had a terrifying shift after being held at gunpoint this morning. The male worker was threatened with a firearm and a sword by two men at a servo on Logan River Road in Beenleigh just before 1:30 a.m. The offenders stole the cash till and a phone before fleeing with a third person into a stolen vehicle. They remain on the run. There's now more help on offer for Gold Coast boys at risk of falling into a life of crime. The Men of Business Academy in Southport has officially expanded to begin delivering classes from grades 7 to 10 on top of 11 and 12 as part of the state government's Crime Prevention School program. Premier David Crisafulli has told Gailey and Emily Jade it's an incredible academy.
16: They're a school for young men who don't really want to go to school and might otherwise fall off the rails and mightn't have a great structure in their life, but they bring them in and they treat them with respect and they give them discipline, and in many cases, they at the end of it, they get them a trade, and it's just a great way of turning their life around.
11: Australia's small business minister has labelled comments made by a Gold Coast MP as misogynistic and racist. Member for Moncrief, Angie Bell, called for Anne Ali and the Prime Minister to be shamed and stoned in the square over the ATO's impending ban on credit card payments. Ali says it's unacceptable language.
17: It is something that stands against our Australian values. We are a country that proudly stands against violence against women and against regimes that use brutal methods like stoning against women.
11: And Queensland families are paying record amounts of their income to keep a roof over their head. The New South Wales Treasury has found Aussie households are forking out the largest chunk of their pay on mortgage repayments in more than 30 years. Queensland is the second worst affected state in the nation behind New South Wales, spending over 28%.
18: Want new flooring installed before Christmas? Drop in and see the huge selection of hybrid carpet and rugs at Harvey Norman Flooring, Bundle and Tweed today.
11: To sport, Australia has the upper hand heading into the second test against South Africa after taking out the first in Durban by 214 runs overnight. Matt Renshaw was named player of the match for his knocks of 190 and 82. He also took 2 wickets. Skipper Pat Cummins telling Fox Cricket it's great to have that 1-0 lead.
19: Yeah, it's nice. It's better than the alternative. Yeah, obviously 2 games to play, anything can happen. But always, once you're ahead in the series, it does make things a little bit easier. But yeah, again, playing away is really hard, so it's great to get confidence after a win.
11: We'll check the latest Gold Coast weather and surf conditions with Tara next.
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22: Some pretty tiny conditions on the Gold Coast again this morning. That swell is coming from the northeast, hitting about 1 to 2 feet and looking relatively clean with southerly winds up around 10 to 15 knots. Best bet for a wave will be those southern swell magnets and over the border at the Tweed back beaches. A few as well if you grab the foamy or longboard and try the points and down at Rainbow Bay. Other than that, not too much of quality, and we're just heading up to that 10:40 high tide with a 2 o'clock low tide and 21 in the water. Have a great day, and I'll check back this afternoon at 3 p.m.
11: To the weather, cloudy today, top of 25 degrees with a few showers, possible shower tomorrow and 23. Cloudy across the weekend with a high chance of rain. At the Seaway right now, it is 21 degrees. 1029 Hot Tomato and Propel Properties, $25,000 unfun money is here. 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
1: Wrong All answer right. Wednesday. We've already said the questions. It's Deja Vu Day.
4: Yep. 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
1: You don't have to be the smartest today. 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You just have to be a good listener.
0: Simple as that. 5571-1029 is the number to call. Keep getting questions right. 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

0: Gailey and Emily Jade on 102.9 Hot Tomato. It's 8 past 8. It's an hour later on the Tweed. EJ, in the next 15 minutes, what have we got coming up for us, mate?
1: Yesterday, I let you know that the Move Over Mama Lux lunch that we did at the Star on the weekend raised $50,000 for Act for Kids.
2: So good.
1: And the money's staying right here on the Gold Coast and helping our program could flourish. 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I just love that. But there was a funny moment. I just want to share something that happened at the event.
2: Right.
1: That involves poor Gail here.
2: Oh, what do you mean?
1: What did I do?
2: All
0: right, that's coming up. I can't wait. Shake your money,
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1: Hey, we've got Rob on the line. Good morning, Rob.
6: Good morning.
1: You're a video editor. I don't think we've spoken to a video editor for a while. Who do you work for? What do you do?
6: I'm just cutting the new season of Big Brother at the moment.
1: Get out.
6: So, yeah.
2: Who wins, Rob?
6: I haven't even started yet.
1: Is it looking good? I mean, you're probably not allowed to say much, hey?
6: I can't say anything, no.
1: Okay. It's a shame it went from Dreamworld. It's now in Brizzy. That was a bit of a shame for
6: us. Yeah, it's up in Brisbane now. Yeah.
1: Bit of travel for you.
0: Starts Monday, I want to say.
1: Mm.
2: Hey, Rob, if we put on a voice, can we make you do what we want? Like, Rob, I think you should tell us what's happening in the show.
1: Come to the diary room.
2: Rob.
6: Not quite, unfortunately.
2: You'll be punished, Rob.
1: Yes.
6: I will be punished.
1: Now, I love what you're wanting to win money for. You want to grab Powderfinger tickets.
6: Yeah, they're on sale in 2 hours. Yes. So, yes, it'll be quite helpful.
2: Good luck, Rob.
0: All right, Rob, here we go. We got 5 seconds to answer each question. We must take your first answer. If you keep getting questions right, we'll keep doubling your money. You can take it at any time. But if you get a question wrong, you get nothing and no help from anyone in the background. Got to answer all the questions on your own. As we said, today is Wrong Answer Wednesday, so you will have heard these questions before and they've been gotten incorrect, so hopefully you know the right answer.
6: All right.
1: You got this, Rob. Here we go. True or false? A group of pandas is commonly called an embarrassment.
6: False.
3: Nothing.
1: We're done.
2: Oh, well, you're off to a good start there, Rob.
6: Oh, might help if I listened throughout the week.
1: It does.
6: Oh, no.
1: It really does. I know I keep saying it to everyone, but I'm hoping it'll get through sometime that if you listen hard, you hear all the questions. And
2: So, Rob, you're an equivalent to a group of pandas, really. It's
1: you're an
2: embarrassment.
6: I am very much so.
0: Thanks, Rob.
6: All right, good luck.
0: Yeah, good luck with the powder figure tickets with your own money.
1: Yeah, exactly.
0: I suppose you could register for unfun money. Well, that's supposed to be fun money, wouldn't it?
1: Well, you know what would be unfun? Waiting online to get the tickets and being in the... I mean, they're not fun buying tickets anymore.
2: No.
1: They're stressful being in all the little different waiting stations.
2: Why get someone else to do it. That's the way it works.
0: Exactly. Emily Jade's double or nothing. We'll be back 8 o'clock tomorrow morning.
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7: M1 is looking pretty good this morning. Northbound is flowing very nicely. Southbound is just a little slow in the Coomera to Gavin stretch. Local roads, no major issues. A little slow in those major school zone areas and also both directions at the Arundel Drive intersection on Bermuda Street. But nothing out of the ordinary. We'll check it again in about 15 minutes. If you do spot anything else, call the traffic hotline on 5519 2275. Gold Coast weather today, cloudy with a chance of rain, top of 25 degrees. At the Seaway right now, it's 20.
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3: 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Sorry, not sorry. 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

0: Kaylee and Emily J on 102.9 Hot Tomato. 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
1: Okay, so on Sunday, we did the Move Over Mama Luxe Lunch. Move Over Mama is the podcast that I have with my daughter, made here on the Gold Coast on the iHeart Network. Go and have a little listen. And we did this big charity event for Act for Kids and raised $50,000. So still excited and actually still counting. It's actually gone up a bit more overnight.
2: Oh, is it still going up?
1: Yeah, yeah.
2: Yeah, that's good.
1: A few other little things came
2: in.
1: So anyway.
2: It's like the government still finding a way to get more money.
1: Find more money out of people.
0: You're taxing people, are you?
2: Yeah, yeah.
1: No, I'm not. And the reason why we've got to do this is because, you know, everyone's getting taxed so much and we're going to do what we can for these charities. Anyway, at the beginning, we sort of, Millie and I got up and we did a little speech explaining, you know, how we were going to be raising money, what we were here for, who Act for Kids are, all that kind of stuff. And because it was an event for families, I wanted to really explain what a charity event was to some of these kids that were coming for the first time.
2: Yes.
1: So it's an event for families, you know, it was a big buffet, all that kind of stuff. And the kids, you know, might never have been to a charity event before. So I was explaining that there will be raffles and you buy them and you have a chance to win. There was a car in the corner. I'm like, you don't win that. You just go and have a look at it. You know, they're a sponsor and, you know, you were there, Gally. So I was kind of unpacking things. And there were a few dignitaries in the room. So, you know, federal member for Moncrief, Angie Bell, was there and our deputy mayor, Mark Hamill, was there.
2: Yeah, nice
1: and
2: support.
1: It's really important and you have to. It's actually a part of what you have to do at these events. When those dignitaries are in the room, you have to acknowledge them.
2: Mm.
1: Just like you do the, you know, the acknowledgement of country as kind of stuff. So they were getting this whole experience. But I thought I'd put a joke in there to sort of keep the kids going. And I said to them, because it was their first time, if they go and say hello to Deputy Mayor Mark Hamill or Angie Bell, that they have to curtsy to them. And then Millie and I curtsied and explained on stage, you have to curtsy. And of course the room laughed and then I said, no, I'm just joking. You don't have to curtsy to them. And then the next person I thanked was one Paul Gale. And I said, thank you for being here and supporting me in everything that I do.
2: Yes.
1: And then I said to the kids, you can curtsy to Gailey as well.
2: Dignitary. I was dignitary. I'll have you know. Notice she didn't have me in the dignitary section.
0: No.
2: Well, she just went, it's dignitaries and then it's me.
1: Because you're not elected, so you're not actually a dignitary.
2: Yeah, well.
1: So anyway, how many people curtsied to you?
2: Well, this one lady came over and gave me a curtsy. I had no idea what she was doing and then she did that. And then I thought to myself, I could get used to this.

0: 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It is Gailey and Emily Jade. Coming up after 8.30 this morning, there's been a little bit of a manhunt, if you will, a mystery in the office here, the Hot Tomato offices. And Liv, who you'll know from mornings from the 20 Song Music Marathon after 9, she's going to be in studio to unpack it all. That's coming up after the news. I
1: know I want it, I want it, want it. 92.9 Hot Tomatoes, Moira and Big Trev.
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2: I'm small enough. 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
3: He's tall enough.
2: He's tall enough as well.
3: So small, tall and Paul.
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7: Victim numbers are down 9.6%, but most serious crimes are committed by repeat offenders, often while they're on bail. 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
9: The M1 is slow southbound through the Coomera stretch. We've got reports of a crash there. Delays really starting to build in that area. Also slow around the Smith Street exit, but northbound is flowing nicely, no dramas, and local roads are also flowing pretty nicely. We'll check it again in 15 minutes. If you do spot anything, call the traffic hotline on 5519 2275.
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9: It's 8.30, an hour later on the Tweed. Hi, I'm Lucy Knight. A group of armed thieves remain on the run this morning following a robbery at a servo in Logan. Two people stormed the business in Beenleigh just before 1.30am before threatening a worker with a firearm and a sword. The offenders stole the till and a phone and fled with a third person in a stolen Black Cherry Tiggo. The Gold Coast remains one of the strongest performers in the state for unit sales. So Surfers Paradise still is the number one suburb for sales in the last quarter, with Broadbeach in second and Southport third, while Labrador, Varsity Lakes, Coolangatta and Coomera also made the top 10. Lee Bailey from InfoTrack says our city continues to be very popular.
13: The Gold Coast continues to dominate Queensland's unit market, with seven suburbs in the state's top 10 as buyers choose from beachfront apartments, established communities and growing residential hubs.
9: The Gold Coast has unsurprisingly been named one of Queensland's major severe storm hotspots. Suncorp has revealed more than 126,000 home insurance claims were lodged between the 2022 and 26 financial years. The Gold Coast took out the top spot in the year Cyclone Alfred hit, with Runaway Bay number one in the state for claims in 2025. And as the Pope recovers from this morning's surgery to remove a nodule from his lung, the Vatican has confirmed it was cancerous. The 71-year-old is expected to spend the next week in recovery. We're told the surgery was successful and there were no complications.
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9: To sport, the Matildas are back on the winners list after thumping Haiti in their international friendly in France. The Aussies clinching a 7-1 win this morning. Letitia McKenna starred in her first match in the Tilly starting side, finding the back of the net twice. We'll take a look at Gold Coast weather next.
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9: To the weather, cloudy across the coast today, top of 25 degrees with a chance of some rain. Possible shower tomorrow and 23 degrees. Cloudy across the weekend with a high chance of, that is Friday and across the weekend with a high chance of rain. At the Seaway right now, it's 20 degrees, 1029 Hot Tomato and Propel Properties, $25,000 unfund money is here. 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

0: Bailey and Emily Jade, 1029 Hot Tomato. We'd love for you to get involved in the show, 55711029. 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
1: All right, this came out yesterday, and we're doing a bit of investigations in some ways, but it's not a big investigation when the person that's guilty pretty much comes in and tells you. You'd be the worst criminal, Olivia, ever. Okay, I did it. Okay, so tell us what you told us yesterday regarding food in the fridge.
2: Okay, I'll tell you why I did it as well, why I came clean.
1: Here we go, all the excuses.
2: So a couple of weeks ago on a weekend, I was a little bit peckish and there was a tin of tuna in the fridge. Spring water John West, not too tempting, all right? I was a little bit hungry. I'm like, I'm sure I put that in there a few months ago just in case for emergencies. Anyway, oh, well, I'll just eat it. It's only a tin of tuna if it's not mine. Oops.
1: Not a big replacement.
3: Yeah, they're $2-3 at the shop.
1: Yeah,
2: so
1: yeah.
2: I was pretty sure it was, well, half and half sure it's mine, okay? Then there's a note, all right, I find the other day, missing one tin of tuna. This was in the fridge where the tuna was.
3: In the spot.
2: Yeah, it says, please replace me, John West in Springwater, right?
3: And
2: I went, oh my gosh, that's me. I stole that. And that wasn't my tuna. But then I was so curious, whose tuna was it? I need to know who left the note. That's why I came clean.
1: Did you bring the tuna back?
2: I brought the tuna back.
1: So you replaced her tuna.
2: I replaced the tuna. But
3: did you write a post-it note and put it on the tuna, sorry, here's your tuna?
2: No, just a group chat that the tuna is replaced, but I still don't know.
1: Would you just write down, the note, comeback note would have been better,
2: Yeah.
1: Relax. It's just a can of tuna.
3: That's a bit mean. I hate food thieves.
2: Yeah.
3: I've said this on air before.
2: Yeah, I've done it to you before.
1: Okay, so you are the problem.
3: People always steal my honey.
2: But can I just tell you, yesterday Christo called in sick.
1: What did you eat of his?
2: No.
1: Did you eat his food?
2: No, I had no lunch, so I
3: what did
2: I
3: you
2: ate
3: eat?
2: The tuna again.
1: Did you really?
2: Yes.
1: Did you eat it again?
2: Yes.
1: You need to write a note to yourself.
2: That's why I didn't leave another note.
1: Write a note to yourself.
0: That's awesome. Okay. Double 571.
1: So it still hasn't been replaced.
2: No.
0: That's so good. 55711029. Have you been called out for eating someone's food in the office? Or have you been called out the office just generally?
1: This is the thing. Because normally it's like, who's the person at your workplace that's doing it?
3: Mm-mm.
1: What we want to hear from is, are you the doer? Are you the person that goes, that yogurt's been there for 3 days now, I'm going for it.
3: And then you've been called out.
1: And then someone puts a note down or writes or someone has a meeting about it.
0: We want the call out. That's for your chance to head along to the Red Hot Summer Tour next year at the Boulevard Parklands.
3: Liv, please, for Taste Test Tuesday next week, just have different flavours of tuna.
1: And
3: walk around the office with tuna.
1: This is the thing too. Are you going to replace your replacement?
2: I guess I'll have to.
1: You're going to have to get a whole packet.
2: No wonder I can't leave.
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5: We've got some delays southbound in the Coomera Stretch due to an earlier crash. Also a little under speed around the Smith Street exit, but really not too bad. Local roads are mostly drama free. No major incidents. We'll check it again a little later. If you spot anything, call the traffic hotline 55192275. Gold Coast weather today, cloudy with a shower of 2, top of 25 degrees. At the Seaway right now, it's 21.
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0: It's Gailey and Emily Jade on 102.9 Hot Tomato. We'll have your chance to jump on the Aerojet's jet boat coming up very shortly. Gailey.
1: Well, we're talking about the food thieves. That's right. Liv has just admitted that she took a can of tuna that she thought it was hers, in the tuna in the spring water. It was in the fridge here at work. And then a note was in the same spot as the tuna was the next day saying, can someone please replace the tuna? Mm. So we thought, okay, when have you been called out for taking someone's food? We've got Pete from Pimpamar. When have you been called out, Pete?
2: I was working on a Friday night in real estate in the middle of Surfers Paradise. I opened the fridge and someone had like those little sushi plates with all the sushi on. And I went, look, you know what? I'm going to eat it and I'll replace it tomorrow, which was a Saturday. I ate it, went home, went to sleep, got up in the morning and went, I'm not working today. It's my day off. So by the time I got there on Monday morning, the meeting started off with someone stealing sushi from the fridge. I was sitting there going, well, I put my hand up and I went, I actually borrowed it. I'm going to put it back today. And everyone just cracked themselves laughing. How can you borrow sushi? How can you borrow sushi?
3: Yeah. I kind of agree with that, yes. Pete. And also, you're very brave eating sushi because you never know how long it's been there. Like, it's one of those things that you just... sushi is not something I'd steal.
1: No.
3: Anyway, thank you for that.
1: Well done, and obviously alive and well to tell the tale.
3: Yes, he's Fran from Oxenford. Are you a food thief, Fran?
4: I wasn't the food thief, but my work colleague was. Somebody used to bring a ham and cheese bread every day and they'd toast it in the toastie. And it just kept disappearing. And he had had enough. He said, where's my lunch? Who's eating it? So anyway, next day, somebody comes out very sheepish, having a big, like, he laced it with a big slice of soap.
1: Oh!
3: Clever. Well,
1: especially if someone's doing it repetitively.
3: Yeah, you've got to get revenge.
1: And that is disrespectful. I think at least Liv was like, I think that's my tuna.
3: Yes.
5: Yeah.
3: And you know what I mean? I've done that. There's a lot of food in the fridge that's the same.
1: Yeah, but you don't go, I think that's my ham and cheese sandwich, because you would have had to have made it in the first place.
3: Yeah, I did it with coconut water the other day. I thought I put it in there.
1: Oh, no.
3: And then when I didn't know it wasn't mine, I just didn't touch it for weeks.
1: Yeah.
3: And then it wasn't touched. And I'm like, it must have been mine. Got to go now.
1: Did you take that?
3: No, I said I threw it away.
1: Oh, right.
3: Because no one had had it.
1: That was mine.
3: It was not you. It was not.
1: You
3: never seen you drink coconut water ever. All right, let's go to Mike. Are you a food thief, Mike?
6: I certainly am.
3: What have you stole?
6: I stole a banana flavoured milk out of the work.
3: Oh,
5: yum.
3: That's someone's
6: like
3: treat.
1: And did someone call you out, Mike? Like, did someone say, hey, who's taking my banana milk?
6: They did, mate. They could smell me farting away.
1: Oh, you gave you gas.
3: Okay.
6: You gave me gas, they're right. I'll cook for a week.
3: Oh, well, you deserve it.
5: Bum gave you
3: milk.
6: I do.
1: Yeah, right. Well, you might have to replace it with chocolate milk by the sounds of things.
5: We got a double pass to Red Hot Summer Tour for Fran. Congratulations. 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
1: You need to move a little faster than that, son. 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
3: Okay, Aerojet, well done. They're doing something different and they are giving you a little bit of a quicker ride. So if you're strapped for time and you're travelling around, you can just do a little half-hour whip around the Broadwater. It's fantastic. And so to celebrate that, we're giving you the chance to go on it. And you just have to guess this song.
0: Yep, 55711029 is the number. You just got to
4: quite vibey when it goes fast.
0: Yeah. Do you know this one, Gayley?
4: Sort of. I know it, but I don't know the name of it.
3: That's us in radio, just FYI. Yeah. You hear all these great songs, you sing along, and you're like, actually, I have no idea.
4: I'm guilty of it more. That's why I joke about me being the music guy in the show.
3: Yeah, because he has no idea.
0: Yep. You wish you're the music guy.
3: But anyway, we're giving you the chance to win this express ride. It's for four people, so you can take your family, whip around for the weekend. It's Aerojet's new 30-minute classic ride. Mm. More action, more mates. From just $49. We've got Jennifer from Narang. What song is it?
5: Boston by Stella Leffy.
3: Well done.
4: That's what I was going
3: to
4: say.
3: You should have known this because you talked on air the other day how it was ripping off another song and then she had to pay the music credits for it.
4: Okay. We don't have to point out the obvious.
0: Congratulations, Jennifer. You're going. Aerojet's new 30-minute classic ride. More action, more mates from just $49 and we will see you back here at 5 o'clock tomorrow morning.
6: 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You've got a friend in me.
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8: It's a minute past nine, an hour later on the Tweed. Hi, I'm Lucy Knight. Police are hunting for armed thieves who held up a Logan servo this morning. Two men threatened a worker with a firearm and a sword at the business on Logan River Road in Beenleigh just before 1:30 a.m. They fled with a third person into a stolen vehicle with the cash till and a phone in hand. A Gold Coast MP has been criticised for saying the Prime Minister and small businessman Minister Anne Ali should be publicly shamed and stoned. Angie Bell made the remarks while backing a bill to reverse the ATO's impending ban on credit card payments. Minister Ali has described the comments as misogynistic and contrary to Australian values. A Gold Coast academy that offers support to boys at risk of falling into a life of crime has officially expanded. Men of Business in Southport has begun classes for youth in grade 7 who have become disengaged from mainstream school. The expansion is part of the state government's crime prevention school program. And Aussie households are spending the largest amount of their income on home loan repayments in more than 30 years. New data by the New South Wales Treasury reveals New South Wales families are the worst affected, with the average household spending nearly 31% of its income on mortgage repayments in June, while Queensland sits second, spending more than 28%. To sport, Australia's claimed 214-run win over South Africa in the first test in Durban overnight to take a 1-0 series lead. A bowling attack restricting the Proteas to 206 all out in the second innings. Josh Hazlewood claimed 6 for 49, with skipper Pat Cummins telling Fox he's a pleasure to bowl with.
9: I think he gets a lot of raps for how consistent, you know, he is. You know, you could bowl him at any time. So, captain's dream.
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8: To the weather, cloudy across the coast today, top of 25 with a few showers, possible shower tomorrow and 23. A few showers forecast on Friday and across the weekend as well. At the Seaway right now, it's 21 degrees, 1029 Hot Tomato and Propel Properties, $25,000 unfun money is here. 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

0: songs in a row. Longer than it takes old mate to reverse his jet ski down the Labrador boat ramp.
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Alex Warren, Fever Dream. Shower or two about today, heading for 25. We didn't get that massive storm predicted last night, did we? 23 right now at the Seaway. Teddy Swims coming up. Be Her, Ella Langley is next, and it is the Spin Doctors now on Hot Tomato.

0: We asked the ads to take a long walk, like on the Ocean Way from the Seaway to Cooley. You can't
1: stop me now. So keep walking. 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

0: swims. And Chad from Pacific Pines, another winner with Hot Tomato and Propel Properties, $25,000 unfun money. His beautiful dog broke its leg when he was on his honeymoon in Bali, so we want to help him out. You have asked if we could help you recast her leg for $215, so that's what we're going to give you, Chad.
1: No way. That's amazing. Thank you so much.
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